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1: A possible shower and a top of 16 today, cloudy and 15 tomorrow. Right now, it's 12 degrees.
2: Hamlin Heights is feeling good. 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

looking out over the Queen's Park Bridge on another gorgeous sunny Saturday, and I'm seeing that bumper-to-bumper traffic. 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

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We've been giving away thousands of dollars worth of prizes in the last couple of weeks with Bay 93.9's Quick Dial. Thanks to Harvey Norman, Corio, Warm Ponds and South Geelong. Their half yearly clearance on now. I think if you're near a Harvey Norman store and you haven't registered yet, go and do it. Walk in store, scan the QR code. So look for Mel and Nick's face and the QR code. Register your details because I could be calling you in about an hour's time. And the prize I have today is fantastic. It's the Ray-Ban Meta Wayfarer Sunnies. They're AI. They're valued at over $300. You can wear them and look cool like a normal pair of sunglasses, but they make phone calls. They can record video. They can send a text. They are rip-a-dip. So make sure you get in store, register, because I could be calling you. Smash Mouth very soon. I love this one, though. From Toy Story 5 that came out last week, Taylor Swift, I Knew It, I Knew You, at Bay 93.9.

0: Play music to have you feeling good at Bay 93.9. Phil Collins in the air tonight. Mel and Nick are back tomorrow morning from 6 o'clock. And their good mate Zach Toohey. All thanks to Guaranteed Future Value Finance on Defender at Rex Garrell Land Rover. He's in after 8 o'clock with his footy tips. The thing that I love about Zach, I mean, he's a great footy player. He's a funny, funny man. He's always got an amazing story. But he's honest. Even when it came to tipping last week where the Cats were taking on Frio, this is what he had to say.
1: So, if you're listening to my tips trying to take advice, this might be one to go against me because this is very much me going with me buddies.
2: Yeah.
1: I'm tipping the Cats. I do think they're more than capable of winning this now, by the way, so don't get me wrong, but it would be an incredible win. If they'd Stewie and Baz, I'd be bullish, very bullish on their chances, but I do just think without those guys, it's a tall order. And they've just, Frio, bloody, so many stars. And they've had them for a few years and it's never quite clicked and it's all clicking this year and it's bloody annoying.
3: you sound annoyed.
1: I am annoyed, yeah. I don't mind Frio, I have to say. Of all the teams across the league, they're probably one of the more inoffensive to me. Mm-hmm. But I think Frio will probably win, but I'm tipping the Cats. So you can make it out what you want.
0: And he was right. Frio did win. His buddies, he did tip, but he is a very honest man. Back in tomorrow after 8 with Mel and Nick, Zach Toohey with Footy Tips. In just a couple of minutes, Sophie Ellis-Bextor. I want to get you rocking on a Wednesday morning Midnight Oil very soon at Bay 93.9.
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Almost 11. This day is flying. Can't believe it's almost 11 o'clock. We'll check in with the Bay Newsroom very soon. Then we're going to get back into the music. Some Def Leppard for your Wednesday morning.

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10: Harvey Norman, Corio, Warn Ponds and South Geelong. Half-yearly clearance on now.
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12: A possible shower in 16 today. Hi there, it's Nicole in the newsroom. A crime scene has been set up in Laverton North after a suspicious factory fire. A pack and send warehouse on Little Boundary Road went up in flames around 1 a.m. The cause is being treated as suspicious. Parents of a newborn or an adopted child will be able to access 26 weeks paid parental leave from July 1st. The expansion will be paid by the federal government and covered at the minimum wage for just over $1,000 a week.
13: It's almost $30,000 in total, that paid parental leave benefit that people will get. So they get more time at home, more money, and more people will be eligible because the threshold's being raised, so more people will be eligible.
12: That's Social Services Minister Tanya Plibersek on Nine. Aussies are among the millions around the world who are having trouble accessing sites like Instagram and Facebook. The glitch is preventing some images and videos on Insta to load. WhatsApp is also affected. Votes for the Victorian Top Tourism Town Awards will be closing this Friday. Ocean Grove is up for favourite top town and Port Arlington's vying for favourite small regional town.
14: There are three categories based on the size of the town. So we've got Ocean Grove in the biggest category. category, over 5,000 population, and then Port Arlington in the middle one between 1,500 and 5,000. So, yeah, it'd be great to see Geelong and the Bellarine towns up there in light.
12: That's local tourism boss Tracy Carter. And a release date has been set for the reboot of the Blair Witch Project. The supernatural thriller will hit cinemas in September of next year. The 1999 original earned $250 million at the global box office.
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12: Australia is the only unbeaten team at the T20 World Cup after a 113-run victory over Pakistan this morning. Elise Perry named player of the match after smashing 71 of 48 balls. She also took 2 for 9. Bernard Tomic is looking to keep his Wimbledon dreams alive in the qualifiers tonight, but he goes up against fellow Aussie Chris O'Connell, who's seeded 32 for the qualifiers. Tristan Skulke also in action tonight against Britain's Dan Evans.
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15: Good morning, Liam Robertson from Surfing Victoria here with your morning surf report. We've got another new swell in the water this morning. It is a little bit undersized early, but we should see waves in that just over head high range on those more exposed breaks and the reef breaks across the surf coast throughout the day today. We've got offshore breezes at the moment. They will give way to a southwest change coming through later this afternoon. So get in nice and early this morning if you want the cleanest waves. As always, if you are going for a surf, surf with a mate and play it safe by the water.
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12: A possible shower in a top of 16 today, cloudy and 15 tomorrow. Right now it is 15 degrees.
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playing music to have you feeling good on a Wednesday morning. NSYNC, bye bye bye at Bay 93.9. Hayden here. We'll be saying bye bye to QuickDial in a couple of days, but it's not too late to register. If you haven't been into a Harvey Norman store, go and check out their half yearly clearance on now. Harvey Norman, Corio, Warm Ponds, and South Geelong. Scan the QR code that's in store, and we could be calling you with QuickDial. You just need to answer the phone within the six rings. I'll be calling someone else before midday, so hopefully, if you have registered, ooh, a great prize up for grabs. Those Ray-Ban Metal Wayfarer Sunnies, valued at over $300, could be yours, but it's not too late to register if you haven't done that yet. Huey Lewis on the way. Tom Petty now, free-falling at Bay 93.9.

0: Play music, Tavi, feeling good. Queen, Don't Stop Me Now. Love that one. Hayden here, Bay 93.9, Mill and Nick back tomorrow morning from 6 o'clock. Nick is back from Bali. He was a little late today. His flight was delayed yesterday, leaving Darwin, coming back home. But Mill was late a couple of weeks ago, so I think they're even now.
1: I'm glad someone rocked up for work this morning. What's half an hour, Mel?
2: Oh, I'm so sorry.
1: Where have you been?
2: I feel completely discombobulated. You know when you run late for something, then you feel like all day you're behind the eight ball,
1: yeah.
2: And then everything goes wrong. My glasses fell into the rubbish bin there when I was putting my tea bag in there, and I burnt my fingers when I was getting the hot water for my tea.
1: Have you got your wedding ring on? That's the next thing we
2: got. Yeah, that's it. Bra, wedding ring, pants.
1: Great.
2: If I turned up on time, I'd be good at this job, I reckon.
1: Hey, I reckon you've got a real future if you're a little bit more organised.
2: Oh, thank you.
0: The guys are back tomorrow morning. Thanks to E&S and the financial year sale on now. Ends on Tuesday, but they're back tomorrow morning from 6. The Hooters now, and we danced at Bay 93.9.

0: AI options, there's a high quality camera, you can all do it all without even touching your phone. They're just amazing. We're going to go to Grovedale this time around. Dylan has registered. He has to answer within the six rings. Okay, that's one. Come on, Dylan. Answer within six. Two. Three.
1: Hello.
0: Hello, it's Hayden from Bay 93.9. How are you?
1: Good, how are you?
0: Good. Is this Dylan?
1: No.
0: Oh, Dylan's your partner. Gotcha.
1: Yeah.
0: Gotcha. He has registered for Bay 93.9's quick dial.
1: Oh, beautiful. Oh, my goodness. Put the wrong number in.
0: I thought I called the wrong number. I was like, oh, I'm sure I dialed that correctly. What's your name?
1: Ali.
0: Hi, Ali. How's your day so far?
1: Yeah, good. Really good.
0: Good. Are you in the market for a new pair of sunnies, or is Dylan needing some new sunnies?
1: He does love his sunnies, absolutely.
0: Oh, well, he's just picked up a pair of the Ray-Ban Meta Wayfarers. They're

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1: Almost midday, more from the local newsroom very soon. And then we're going to get into the 80s lunch, all thanks to Raiders Bingo. Great stuff, great prizes. What's for lunch for you today? Well, if you don't know what you're eating, I can maybe suggest a couple of amazing things in terms of music. We've got Prince on the way.

0: food link for this, but it's the Human League and they're great. One from them we haven't heard for a little while. Keep feeling fascination. 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
12: A possible shower this afternoon, broadcasting on Wattawurrung Country. Hey, it's Ava here in the newsroom. The Greens say a data centre giant's purchase of land earmarked for a residential estate at Lovely Banks is a huge red flag, especially during a housing crisis. 169 hectares has reportedly been acquired by NextDC. It's close to high-voltage transmission lines essential for power-hungry data centres. Multiple callers to 000 have reported dangerous motorbike and e-bike behaviour across Geelong CBD, leading to the arrest of two teenage boys. They are accused of endangering other road users over the last 2 days. Police say the boys, both aged 14, will face court for dangerous driving and conduct endangering life. A decrease in debt will again be a key part of this year's budget for Geelong, with the council unanimously endorsing the document. Deputy Mayor Eddie Contell says sale of surplus council property will continue to play a role in debt reduction.
13: Where there's property that is surplus to our needs, where it's not adding value to the community, then we are using that as an opportunity to reduce debt as well.
12: France has recorded its hottest day on record, topping 44 degrees. 40 people have drowned in the country over recent days as a heatwave continues to hit Europe. And key websites and platforms are bouncing back around the world due to a huge tech outage. Instagram, Facebook and WhatsApp among the apps experiencing problems.
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12: Hawks coach Sam Mitchell is optimistic a slow approach is the right way to go for Jack Gunston. The Hawthorn forward will miss again this week as he overcomes a foot injury.
15: And he's been close to playing all of the weeks that he's been unavailable. So we've had to take a step back and say, okay, let's give it a bit of time. Let's give it a little bit of different management. So we ruled him out pretty early from this game, thinking that a little bit of extra rest might get him right for next week.
12: And at the World Cup, Croatia has defeated Panama 1-0, while Ghana held England to a scoreless draw. Earlier, Portugal defeated Uzbekistan 5-0.
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12: A possible shower this afternoon. Tomorrow, cloudy with a top of 14. Right now in Bell Park, it's 15 degrees.
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0: The 80s lunch. 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Amazing, great songs to get you through your lunch hour. Van Halen, not far away. The Human League, one we certainly haven't played for quite a while. We do play Human League, but not this one. That's coming up for you very soon. Kicking it off, Prince and the Revolution, Raspberry Beret at Bay 93.9's 80s lunch.

0: 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Dan Hartman, I can dream about you. And Dan was asked the question on American Bandstand with Dick Clark back in 1984, what he actually dreamed about when he wanted to be when he was a kid.
1: When you were a little kid, what did you dream about being?
2: Most of all, I think a songwriter.
1: Now that you have grown up, what would you like to be called?
2: A kid.
1: No. Did you achieve your dream?
2: I think through wanting to be a songwriter, I finally ended up being a communicator. I realized that was the most important thing, and that's what I'm trying to do now.
0: It was certainly his biggest hit, and it was in 1984 as well. It was huge. Beach Boys on the way from the Cocktail soundtrack, and yes, in a couple of minutes at Bay 93.9.
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0: It's the 80s lunch, all thanks to Raiders Bingo. Great prices, great staff, the Beach Boys, Kokomo, from the soundtrack to Cocktails, starring Brian Brown, our very own Brian Brown, and Tom Cruise. Now, Tom Cruise had made a few movies before that, so Risky Business, that was big. Top Gun was huge. His star was really on the rise, and when this came out, the world just went, yep, we love him.
1: Touchstone Pictures presents Tom Cruise. He's got the style. He's got the look.
2: Bartender.
1: And he's on his way to the top.
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0: And controversial, I think it's probably the only Brian Brown movie that I like. But I do really like Cocktail. That was great. Rick Astley on the way. It's Yes Now, Owner of a Lonely Heart at Bay 93.9.

0: It's the 80s lunch at Bay 93.9, thanks to Raiders Bingo. Open 7 days a week, night and day. Aussie legends, Ice House, Hey Little Girl. And one thing that has changed for Aussies in the last 40 years since the 80s is our accent. It has changed quite a bit. This is a little bit of a clip from the ABC. They were asking teenagers if they thought that they were attractive or not.
1: Do you think you're attractive?
2: Naturally, yeah.
3: Not really. I think I'm all right looking, but that's about it.
4: No, I'm ugly.
5: Nah, not really, eh?
6: I can't say no.
2: Not really?
7: Yes, I do.
2: No.
6: Not ugly, am I?
2: What do you think your good point is?
7: Eyes, I guess.
8: Well, I've been told it's my eyes.
6: Oh, name, yeah, I suppose.
5: A nice smile?
0: The kid that said, yeah, my hair, I suppose. He had the biggest mullet, which isn't unlike kids today anyway. There's certainly lots of mullets getting around. But our accent has changed. Like for the ABC reporter there, she had a very refined, very polished sound. It's not so much the case today. I can't talk because I've sounded like this since I was 13. I've always sounded like I should be reading the 6 o'clock news. But in terms of accents in Australia, I definitely think we have changed since the 80s. Michael Jackson on the way and another great Aussie pub band from Sydney in the early 80s. Spy versus Spy next at Bay 93.9.
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0: 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Don't tear it down. Haven't heard that in ages. Ava has more in Bay News in just a couple of minutes. More on the latest inflation stats and Geelong budget. What's going on there? We'll find out very soon. We're going to get back into the music, though. Britney Spears on the way. Dancing on the chair in the film clip. Safety first, please. Also, Aerosmith. On the Armageddon soundtrack.

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13: A possible shower this afternoon. Hey, it's Ava here in the newsroom. Underlying inflation's hit its highest point since 2024, increasing to 3.6%. Headline inflation slowed though, down to 4% in May after sitting at 4.2% in April. Geelong's Deputy Mayor Eddie Contell says this year's budget has the long term of the city in mind.
0: It's measured, it's balanced. I think it's a responsible budget, and it certainly continues to work on repairing our balance sheet and setting us up for the medium and long term future.
13: The local council unanimously endorsing the budget, set to include an operational deficit of just over $14 million and a revenue of more than $746 million. The US president is confident a permanent peace deal will be done, saying Iran will be wanting it too.
14: Otherwise, we'll have to finish the job, which will take about maybe less than a week. But they're going to be okay, I think. They're going to do what they have to do.
13: Donald Trump also claims a record 19 million barrels of oil passed through the Strait of Hormuz yesterday. Police have chased down an alleged thief in Geelong CBD, accused of stealing 7 pairs of sunnies from a Westfield store. The 41-year-old from Bendigo, arrested yesterday arvo as part of ongoing patrols. He's set to face court at a later date on 7 counts of theft. And 2 dead seabirds discovered on South Australia's coast have sparked fears H5 bird flu has spread further east. They've arrived in Adelaide for testing.
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13: At the World Cup, Matthew Lecky's been ruled out of the Socceroos' clash against Paraguay on Friday with a hamstring injury. Today, a scoreless draw between Ghana and England, while Croatia's defeated Panama 1-0. And an all-Aussie affair at the Wimbledon qualifiers tonight. Bernard Tomic is up against Chris O'Connell in the hopes of making the main draw. Tristan Schoolkate, Emerson Jones and Storm Hunter also in action.
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2: 93.9 weather.
13: A possible shower this afternoon. Tomorrow cloudy with a top of 14. Right now in Port Arlington, it's 15 degrees.
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0: play music to have you feeling good while you work. Bon Jovi, Bad Medicine at Bay 93.9. G'day, Hayden here. Zach Tu is in with Mill and Nick after 8 tomorrow morning. Thanks to Guaranteed Future Value Finance on Defender at Rex Garrell Land Rover. He'll be in chatting with the guys, talking about how their holidays were. He'll share some stories, get some footy tips. Let's hope that he doesn't ride his push bike into the studio, though.
1: Well, I had a bit of a disaster last week, this week. No, so I haven't been doing as much riding as I would like.
2: Yeah.
1: So I took the bike down in Torquay. My wife heads off to work in the morning. I dropped the kids, go down to Torquay, had a lovely croissant and then all this. And
2: what
1: full,
2: could possibly
1: full
2: go
1: Lycra,
2: wrong?
1: Looking very, feeling very good about myself.
2: Yes.
1: On the way back out, I copped a flat. Now, I didn't have my saddlebag with all my gear in it. But even if I did, I can't really use it. Mm. So I ended up having to call an Uber. Jay, if you're listening, and the Uber came, put the back seats down. So the tail between my legs, sitting on the side of the road in my Lycra, I had to get an Uber back to Geelong. So.
0: Which would be hilarious to see just Zach sitting there. Let's hope he doesn't ride his bike tomorrow. He's in after 8 tomorrow with the guys and giving all the footy tips in just a couple of minutes. London Beat, our big one from Fleetwood Mac from the late 80s as well. That's coming up in the next 5 minutes. Bay 93.9.
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1: Play music to have you feeling good while you work. Red Hot Chili Peppers. And by the way, at Bay 93.9, Mel was reminiscing this morning, talking about Daryl Braithwaite's announcement on social media yesterday, saying he's stepping away from live performances. He's been on the stage for 58 years, obviously with Sherbet first and then a solo career. But Mel was reminiscing a couple of years ago when she was working with Mark, they had him on the phone and talking about a nickname that she affectionately gave him.
2: Have you here? Now, Daryl, I have to admit something.
3: Thank you.
2: Whenever we play your music in our show, which we all love, I refer to you as Dazzy B, and I'm just... It's terrible. I know. So I'm guessing from that you should... Is that something I can call you? Not in this interview. I mean, that's too much.
3: No. I'll tell you the...
2: All right.
3: I've always been one of those people that when people have nicknames or shortened, or I've always gone, like with Ian Meldrum, I call him Ian. Graham, you know, Shirley Strawn when he was alive, I called him Graham.
2: Right.
1: Oh.
3: Even though everyone could. So, and so when people call me Daz.
2: No.
3: And the one who does it on purpose, right, and rolls his eyes sometimes is my son, Oscar.
2: Oh,
3: he knows how to get at me. He goes, Daz, do you want to come over here? And I look at him and I go, he's doing it to torment me.
2: Yeah, I'm hearing a hard no. I'm hearing a hard no, Daryl.
3: I think I know.
4: Abort, Mill. Abort,
3: Mill. It's not a good way to start the interview, but that's fine.
1: They went on to have a great chat with Daryl Braithwaite there. But, yeah, very sad news. Mel and Nick will be back tomorrow morning. They'll be catching up with Peter Ford with some showbiz goss and a $200 winter warmer pack for Caller of the Week at the Heads in Barwon Head. So just got to join Mel and Nick for a chat. It's all thanks to ENS, and the financial year sale ends Tuesday. And more info on the guys at bay939.com.au.
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almost to 8 is in the Bay Newsroom very soon. More on if we're actually going to get some of that rain that was expected. It's certainly a lot sunnier this afternoon than I thought it would be. I thought that cloud would have built up by now. Craig Meddings is in for your Wednesday afternoon. Divinyl's on the way. Also, early Miley. Before the wrecking ball. Before she cut all her hair off. All of that sort of era of Miley Cyrus. And Oasis on the way.

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12: A possible shower this afternoon. Hey, it's Ava here in the newsroom. Headline inflation's eased in May, but the underlying rate increased 0.2% to sit at the highest point since 2024. A data centre giant has snapped up a $165 million site at Lovely Banks that had been earmarked for more than 2,000 homes. NextDC has bought 169 hectares of land, Council's reportedly not happy to have little control over the site, with many big projects being directly approved by the planning minister. France is in the grips of a deadly heat wave. At least 40 drowning deaths have been reported as temperatures hit record levels in several cities. Geelong Council's endorsed the next financial year's budget, withholding the draft from the community. Deputy Mayor Eddie Contels apologised and says they're learning from the process.
0: We did try something new this year as a result of some of the local government changes. We were able to take a different approach, but we recognise through feedback from the community that perhaps there were parts of that process that didn't work as well as we would have intended.
12: And the state government's making audio recordings in taxis mandatory. Video recordings already compulsory. Transport Minister Gabrielle Williams says adding audio will make it easier for complaints to be investigated.
3: Mandating audio in taxis is so that we can, if necessary, capture the conversations that reveal wrongdoing. That is critically important.
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12: The Socceroos will be without Matthew Lecky for Friday's World Cup match against Paraguay, ruled out with a hamstring injury. Today, Croatia's defeated Panama 1-0, while England and Ghana played out a nil-all draw. And former Essendon captain Zach Merritt stopped short of endorsing any candidates for the club's senior coach. Interim Dean Solomon and former coach James Hurd among the leading contenders to replace Brad Scott.
14: Yeah, I'm not going to endorse anyone individually. I just love the club to do its own process, back themselves in, Andrew back himself in, and pick the absolute best coach for the footy club to move forward.
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12: A possible shower this afternoon, tomorrow cloudy and heading for a top of 14. Right now in Barrabool, it's 15 degrees.
16: Aries Inlet is feeling good. This

feeling good while you work? Well, that's what we do here at Bay 93.9. We help you get through that hump day. It'll be Thursday before you know it, then Friday in the weekend. Sounds quick when you say it like that, doesn't it, hey? G'day, it's Craig Meddings. How are you this afternoon? A bit of a cloudy one in Geelong. There's a bit of blue sky if you look in the right spot. On the way, we've got all the right music you need. The soundtrack to your Wednesday here in Geelong. This is Oasis to have you feeling good at Bay.

The Tracy Chapman song reimagined there with the country sort of spin by Luke Combs at Bay 93.9 with Craig here this afternoon. I'm in a bit of a good mood, the Savo. Yeah, let me just tell you something that happened to me. It was on Monday night. Riding home on my motorcycle, I get up to the corner of Brougham Street, then down to the waterfront, turn left. You know, I'm heading off towards Lara around Drumcondra there. And next thing on my left in the bike path while I'm riding is someone on one of those little motor scooter type things. And on my right side is someone on an e-bike and totally in black, balaclavas, and I was surrounded by them. This has happened before and it's actually quite terrifying because I realise that they're kids and I don't want to hit them. But, you know, I'm also trying to watch where I'm going. So anyway, this has happened before. And honestly, the ones that I saw had very little regard. Well, they didn't know the road rules. Riding on the wrong side of the road, no lights, no helmets, no anything, just completely. And I've called 000 before from the motorbike when they just surround you when they see someone on a motorbike. Well, I'm happy to say, now, this may not be anything to do with this case, but police have been very busy making arrests around our city over the last couple of days to people that are out and about doing that sort of thing and endangering themselves and others on the road. Well done, VicPol. I can ride home a little bit easier tonight. But, yeah, it's actually quite terrifying when they do that. They come up around you. And you, yeah, so anyway, we've all seen it. We've all had things with e-bikes and stuff. And of course, most people on e-bikes are very responsible, but good to see VicPol out and about doing their thing. Keep it up. Eurythmics, not too far away, some Queen coming up next. You

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0: Your workday feeling good at Bay 93.9. Remember that straight off the Walkman, that one? I can remember taping that off the radio back in the day. It is Bay 93.9 with Craig here this afternoon on what's turned out to be an okay sort of arvo here in Geelong. Bit of a weekend sort of feel already, and it's only Wednesday. Keep a lookout for those 40K zones around the joint as well. The kids, they'll be out and about from school pretty soon. They'll be on holidays, of course, before you know it. Speaking of the holidays, a little later on during school pickup, I've got a bit of a giveaway coming up. You might want to keep listening for this one. The kids will love it. Family pass to a new movie. And this is, you know, one in a series of, oh, I'll tell you, it's Minions and Monsters. It's coming up after three. We'll give you the chance to win that with the kids and take the fam off to the cinema. That'd be pretty good. Coming up in just a moment, got the song that, well, it wasn't actually meant for Sia to sing. It was originally written for Rihanna, and Rihanna said, thanks for that. I'll give that one a pass, because Sia wrote Diamonds for Rihanna. So Sia thought, all right, I'm going to do this one myself. It turned into be a smash hit and her first ever solo US number one hit. So she's pretty happy that Rihanna passed up this one. Do you know what it is? It's coming up next here at Bay.
1: 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Around these here parts, you don't get long to make a move. 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

0: Love that from Billy Idol. To have you feeling good while you work at Bay 93.9. Almost school pickup. It's coming up pretty soon. And I've got a school pickup giveaway coming up a little later on. You might want to take the family off to see a new movie during the school holidays. Sounds pretty good. Hey, so does this. Takes you straight back, well, takes me straight back to riding in the back of Mum and Dad's Futura. It was the fancy Falcon, you see. Didn't have aircon, though, unfortunately. Heading on down to the beach, down at Port Arlington, down at Torquay. Maybe down to, I don't know, St Helens. We went to Eastern Beach as well. Got out those coloured cups, you know, the ones, the metal cups from the leather holder in the glove box. Mum got out the air pot. We had some KFC on the hills at Eastern Beach. They were the days, weren't they? Takes you straight back. Local news with Ava coming up in just a moment here at Bay.
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3: Good afternoon. It's looking pretty good on your major arterials across Geelong at the moment. Patchy congestion is building both ways on Shannon Avenue, just north of Aberdeen Street in Geelong West. Also slowing on Latrobe Terrace southbound before Ryrie Street. For your journey home from Melbourne, both the Westgate and Princes Freeways moving nicely Geelong bound. Bevel's Diamond Rush is here this Saturday. 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Diamond Rush this Saturday, only at Bevel's. And that's the latest Bay 93.9 traffic for Geelong and the Surf Coast.
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1: Harvey Norman, Corio, Warn Ponds and South Geelong. Half-yearly clearance on now.
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18: A possible shower this afternoon. Hey, it's Ava here in the newsroom. Latest data shows a drop in headline inflation as the temporary cut to the fuel excise pushes down petrol prices. The underlying rate of inflation's risen, however, up 0.2% in May. The Greens say a data centre giant's purchase of land earmarked for a residential estate at Lovely Banks is a huge red flag, especially during a housing crisis. 169 hectares has reportedly been acquired by NextDC. It's close to high-voltage transmission lines, essential for power-hungry data centres. Multiple callers to 000 have reported dangerous motorbike and e-bike behaviour across Geelong CBD, leading to the arrest of two teenage boys. They're accused of endangering other road users over the last 2 days. Police say the boys, both aged 14, will face court for dangerous driving and conduct endangering life. A decrease in debt will again be a key part of this year's budget for Geelong, with the council unanimously endorsing the document. Deputy Mayor Eddie Contell says the sale of surplus council property will continue to play a role in debt reduction.
19: Where there's property that is surplus to our needs, where it's not adding value to the community, then we are using that as an opportunity to reduce debt as well.
18: And France has recorded its hottest day on record, topping 44 degrees. 40 people have drowned in the country over recent days as a heat wave continues to hit Europe.
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18: Hawks coach Sam Mitchell is optimistic a slow approach is the right way to go for Jack Gunston. The Hawthorn forward will miss again this week as he overcomes a foot injury.
20: And he's been close to playing all of the weeks that he's been unavailable. So we've had to take a step back and say, okay, let's give it a bit of time. Let's give it a little bit of different management. So I ruled him out pretty early from this game, thinking that a little bit of extra rest might get him right for next week.
18: At the World Cup, Croatia has defeated Panama 1-0, while Ghana held England to a scoreless draw. Earlier, Portugal defeated Uzbekistan 5-0.
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21: Good afternoon, Liam Robinson from Surfing Victoria here with your afternoon surf report. Super fun waves across the coastline this afternoon. That swell has started to come up a little bit. We're seeing waves in that head high to just over head high range on those more premier reef breaks, the odd bigger one as well at those magnets. We're seeing light winds at the moment. They will go a little bit more onshore, but should stay light for most of the afternoon before a bigger change comes through later on tonight. As always, if you are going for surf, surf with a mate and play it safe by the water.
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18: A possible shower this afternoon. Tomorrow, cloudy and heading for a top of 14. Right now in Bell Post Hill, it's 15 degrees.
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Smashing Pumpkins. So if you're feeling good at Bay 93.9, whatever you're up to across Geelong, the Surf Coast and Ballarine, thanks for spending your afternoon with me. It's Craig Meddings here. How are you doing? School pickup about to happen. This is Kelly Clarkson at Bay.

0: Sometimes with covers, you think, ah, it's not so good. That one's all right, isn't it? Nikki French, Dave, you're feeling good at Bay 93.9. With Craig here this afternoon. School pickup happening at the moment, or in a couple of minutes anyway, about 10 minutes away, around Geelong, the Surf Coast and Ballarine. Now, coming up real soon, I've got a giveaway for the kids. I've mentioned that a few times to Savo. They'll love this, just in time for the school holidays coming up. The family and the kids can go off and enjoy something on us here at Bay. That's on the way. So is the guy in about 10 minutes' time, maybe a little bit more, who announced in the last 24 hours, he said, look, I'm 77 years old. For some time now, it's been increasingly physically challenging for me to sing comfortably. And as a result, it's taken the joy out of performing. So he may not be performing live anymore. He's actually got a sold-out concert, well, a sold-out event coming up in Torquay in October. I hope he does that one. We'll have him on the radio real soon. If you don't know who it is, you will shortly hear it back.
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3: Good afternoon. It's banked up on Latrobe Terrace, just heading southbound at Rari Street. Otherwise, we're banked up on Shannon Ave through Geelong. We're heading northbound after Autumn Street. Quick look at your run out of Melbourne. The Westgate Freeway is flying through. As for the Princess Freeway, we are starting to slow in the Point Cook Bend. 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That's the latest Bay 93.9 traffic for Geelong and the Surf Coast.
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0: Aussie superstar, and we love that bloke, don't we? Daryl Braithwaite, have you feeling good at Bay 93.9? Daryl's twin brother, Glenn, lives right here in Geelong. He's a local musician in a band and stuff. But over the last 24 hours, it's been announced by Daryl. He said, look, I'm 77 years old. After much thought and consideration, for some time now, it's been increasingly physically challenging for me to sing comfortably. And as a result, it's taken the joy out of performing. So he doesn't want to perform live anymore. It's understandable. He's almost 80 years old and given us a lifetime of wonderful music, of course. But he does have a concert coming up, or an event coming up in October down at Torquay, which is sold out. I hope he manages to get along to that one. Good on him. Thanks for the music, Daryl. Amazing. Now, something here to give away for the kids. A pass to Minions, family pass, Minions and Monsters. At participating cinemas, expect mayhem, madness and non-stop laughs with Minions and Monsters, only in cinemas June 25. If you haven't won something in the last 30 days, give me a call, 52-299-939. 52-299-939 here at Bay. Up soon. What have we got? Oh, Vance Joy's on the way.
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0: Afternoon flying by here in Geelong. What have we got? About 5 to 4. Get your local news coming up with Ava real soon. Find out what's happening around the places. It clouds up in Geelong, although it's sunny. I don't know how that's happening. It's one of those weird sort of afternoons. It'll be the weekend before you know it. Don't worry about that. It is Wednesday at the moment, of course. The only reason I know that is I checked with the computer. Hopefully that's correct. Yeah, it is right. It is your hump day. All right, coming up real soon, we've got a stack of tunes for you with the top 4 at 4, and we're going back to the year that the Sony Discman came out. Remember the Sony Discman? You'd steal a couple of batteries out of the old Rank Arena TV remote control, whack them in the back of the Discman. You might even get one disc out of it before they ran out. They were the days, weren't they? It was also the year that the Australian $1 coin came into being as well. Has that helped you? If not, stick around, you'll love it. It's like a time machine. The top 4 at 4 coming up real soon. And a bit of Crowded House for your Wednesday afternoon. That feels good too, here at Bay 93.9. As you jump in the car, head out and about, this is what's happening.
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3: Good afternoon. A busy run in Grovedale on Colac Road, just heading northbound. Otherwise, in Grovedale as well, it is busy on Torquay Road, heading northbound after Pioneer Road. As for your run out of Melbourne, the Westgate Freeway is still flying through out of the city. And the Princes Freeway, you have a nice smooth run to get you back home. 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That's the latest Bay 93.9 traffic for Geelong and the Surf Coast.
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19: A possible shower this afternoon. Hey, it's Ava here in the newsroom. Underlying inflation's hit its highest point since 2024, increasing to 3.6%. Headline inflation slowed down, though, down to 4% in May after sitting at 4.2% in April. Geelong's Deputy Mayor Eddie Contell says this year's budget has the long term of the city in mind.
20: It's measured, it's balanced. I think it's a responsible budget, and it certainly continues to work on repairing our balance sheet and setting us up for the medium and long-term future.
19: The local council unanimously endorsing the budget, set to include an operational deficit of just over $14 million and a revenue of more than $746 million. The US president is confident a permanent peace deal will be done, saying Iran will be wanting it too.
21: Otherwise, we'll have to finish the job, which will take about maybe less than a week, but they're going to be okay, I think. They're going to do what they have to do.
19: Donald Trump also claims a record 19 million barrels of oil passed through the Strait of Hormuz yesterday. Police have chased down an alleged thief in Geelong CBD, accused of stealing seven pairs of sunnies from a Westfield store. The 41-year-old from Bendigo, arrested yesterday arvo as part of ongoing patrols. He's set to face court at a later date on seven counts of theft. And two seabirds discovered on South Australia's coast have sparked fears H5 bird flu has spread further east. They've arrived in Adelaide for testing.
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19: At the World Cup, Matthew Lecky has been ruled out of the Socceroos' clash against Paraguay on Friday with a hamstring injury. Today, a scoreless draw between Ghana and England, while Croatia's defeated Panama 1-0. And an all-Aussie affair at the Wimbledon qualifiers tonight. Bernard Tomic is up against Chris O'Connell in the hopes of making the main draw. Tristan Schoolcate, Emerson Jones and Storm Hunter also in action.
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22: Good afternoon, Liam Robinson from Surfing Victoria here with your afternoon surf report. Super fun waves across the coastline this afternoon. That swell has started to come up a little bit. We're seeing waves in that head high to just over head high range on those more premier reef breaks, the odd bigger one as well at those magnets. We're seeing light winds at the moment. They will go a little bit more onshore, but should stay light for most of the afternoon before a bigger change comes through later on tonight. As always, if you are going for a surf, surf with the mate and play it safe by the water.
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19: A possible shower this afternoon. Tomorrow, cloudy with a top of 14. Right now in Wellington, it's 15 degrees.
4: Scores out
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1: Alrighty, strap yourself in. We are heading back, and all the way back to this particular year. It was the year the plastic driver's licenses replaced the old paper ones. All right, Medicare came into operation. That was a big year, of course. So it's got an 80s sort of feel to it, I'm guessing. Neighbourhood Watch was introduced to Victoria. Remember that? You'd go home on the way home from school, you'd be walking home and you'd see the Neighbourhood Watch sticker on the front of the letterbox and know that was a safe house in case, you know, anything happened. That was great, Neighbourhood Watch. Also, too, that was looking after your neighbours and all that when they go on holidays. Alrighty. And the $100 note was put into circulation for the first time in this particular year. Also, this song that hit the airwaves and hit number one all over the world, pretty much. Massive hit for Cyndi Lauper. Do you know the year? Quick. It was 1990.

0: Top four at four. Dave, you're feeling good at Bay 93.9. We do it thanks to our mates Regen Living at Warn Ponds, the next generation of home ownership for over 55s. Hi, Craig here at the Savo. So we're halfway through the top four at four. We're taking you back to the year 1984. Now, petrol back then, listen to this, 47 cents a litre. Remember, it'd normally be Dad in the driver's seat back then. Fill her up with super, mate. I remember Dad being outraged when petrol went, I think it was above, was it 40 cents a litre, 50 or something? Oh, boy. They were the days, weren't they? Imagine that, filling up the car for, I don't know, what, 25 bucks, 20 bucks or something. That'd be all right. Also, other things to happen in that year. The average three-bedroom home here in Geelong was around $75,000 back then in 1984. Also, this show was topping the charts everywhere. It was made in Melbourne, down at Channel 10.
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0: Oh, it was so exciting. I'd always try and stay up and watch it. Mum and Dad had watched the Don Lane show on Channel 9. Damn, changed the channel. Never mind. Back to 84 now. Big one here for Lionel Richie. Big movies from that year. Ghostbusters, Footloose, Karate Kid and Splash. Big movies. It's Bay.

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1: Regen Living Worn Ponds, the next generation of home ownership for over 55s.

0: sounds as good today as the day it was released. And that guy's still around making music. Of course, he's a ripper bloke too. That's Barnsey. Have you feeling good at Bay 93.9 on the drive home with Craig Meddings, wrapping up the top four at four, 1984 today. We were looking at Regen Living, Warren Ponds, the next generation of home ownership for over 55s. We continue your drive home feeling good. We've got lots of tunes still to come. Oh, I tell you, I've got to make a phone call. I do. Yes, I do. I've got to make a phone call because, of course, this is the final week of Bay 93.9's Quick Dial. Have you been to Harvey Norman, Corio, Warren Ponds? Or, of course, the new store in South Geelong. Scan the QR code. I could be calling you and have a fantastic prize if you answer the phone in six rings sometime before six. And we're also going to catch up with Reagan Bass from Geelong United Basketball as well. What a ripper player and a lovely person as well. Here from Cleveland, Ohio to play with Geelong United and got 14 points on the... It was just such a good game on Saturday night. You could win your way to the basketball coming up. Got a whole lot of fun for you here at Bay. Stick around. Coming up soon, we got some Crowded House. Oh, and some ABBA. Gonna love that. Let's see what's happening as you jump in the car.
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3: A slow run through Newcombe on the Bellarine Highway heading eastbound before Wilson's Road. Otherwise, it is still busy heading through Geelong West on Shannon Ave, just southbound before the Hamilton Highway. As we run out of Melbourne, the Westgate Freeway is still flying out of the city, and the Princess Freeway has delays from Doherty's Road through to Corroy Creek Road. When a child is in hospital, Ronald McDonald House gives their family a community of support, warm meals and a place to rest. Because when a child is sick or injured, family stays. That's the latest Bay 93.9 traffic for Geelong and the Surf Coast.
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0: Any excuse to get ABBA on the radio? Don't need to ask me twice. It's Bay 93.9. 22 to 5 as we drive you home feeling good for Wombat Gully, where it is bare root season at the moment. 201 Townsend Road in Moolap. Hi there. It is Craig this afternoon. Well, of course, we must be up to round 16 with the footy. The year is just flying by. And tomorrow morning, Mill and Nick, they're back together for a whole lot of fun. Catch them from 6 a.m. But from 8 a.m. tomorrow, yes, the man himself is in the studio. He's so much fun. I got to meet him last week, got to have a chat to him on the radio while filling in for Mill and Nick. He's an absolute legend and a really lovely bloke. I'm talking about Zach Toohey. He'll be with Mill and Nick tomorrow after 8. He'll get those footy tips. If you're more than halfway through the season and right down the ladder when it comes to the tipping at work or at home, doesn't matter. He'll get those tips looking chef's kiss. Amazing. Just in time for the finals, all right? Zach Toohey is in after 8 a.m. tomorrow morning with Mill and Nick. Thanks to Guaranteed Future Value Finance on Defender at Rex Garrel Land Rover. Catch him tomorrow morning with Mill and Nick. Not far away. Gotta love a mandolin. I'm just going to tune mine up. You don't hear mandolins in too many pop songs. Well, there's a big one coming up next. Big song too. Here at Bay.
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0: Driving home for a Wednesday afternoon, feeling good, Bay 93.9. Bang, love that from Pat Benatar. It is Craig here with you. How you doing? And we drive you home feeling good with all these tunes thanks to Wombat Gully. They're Wombat Gully Plant Farm, of course, 201 Townsend Road in Moolap, where they are the bare root experts. It is bare root season at the moment, so get out there, go and check it out. We've got your news with Ava coming up. Before six, I'm going to make a phone call, try and give something amazing away. This is really good. Thanks to Harvey Norman, of course. They've been, well, teamed up with us. We've been doing Bay 93.9's Quick Dial. If you have gone and scanned the QR code at one of the stores around Geelong, I've got something really cool, actually, to give away. Really good. You can use this all through the year. It's got a really powerful motor. It's got multiple speeds and can make you some pretty yummy sort of stuff. That's coming up. Got to answer that phone if I call you. This tune was the biggest song from the Mentals. It took Greedy, the guy up front, less than half an hour to write it on a tour bus in Canada. Do you know the song? It's this. Not bad, hey? He was on a Greyhound bus, grabbed a napkin or a serviette, started scrawling that out, turned into their biggest hits. That is talent. Also, we've got a song coming up real soon. This was a big one for the Spin Doctors, but it took a couple of years to become a hit. It was released originally in 1991, but MTV picked it up in 1993, and suddenly, 2 years later, it became a hit. That's on your radio real soon. Your 5 o'clock update next here at Bay.
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3: Still a slow run in town this morning on Rari Street, just heading eastbound. Otherwise, Grovedale is banked up on Colac Road heading northbound. Quick look at your run out of Melbourne. As for the Westgate Freeway, a nice run out of the city. Heavy delays on the Princess Freeway from the Westgate through to the Point Cook Bend. End of financial year just got bigger. 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That's the latest Bay 93.9 traffic for Geelong and the Surf Coast.
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15: Partly cloudy this evening and again tomorrow with a top of 14, broadcasting on Warrawarrung Country. Hey, it's Ava here in the newsroom. Headline inflation's eased in May, but the underlying rate increased 0.2% to sit at the highest point since 2024. A data centre giant has snapped up a $165 million site at Lovely Banks that had been earmarked for more than 2,000 homes. NextDC has bought 169 hectares of land. Council's reportedly not happy to have little control over the site, with many big projects being directly approved by the planning minister. France is in the grips of a deadly heatwave. At least 40 drowning deaths have been reported as temperatures hit record levels in several cities. Geelong Council's endorsed the next financial year's budget, withholding the draft from the community. Deputy Mayor Eddie Contells apologised and says they're learning from the process.
16: We did try something new this year as a result of some of the local government changes. We were able to take a different approach, but we recognise through feedback from the community that perhaps there were parts of that process that didn't work as well as we would have intended.
15: The state government's making audio recordings in taxis mandatory. Video recordings already compulsory. Transport Minister Gabrielle Williams says adding audio will make it easier for complaints to be investigated.
17: Mandating audio in taxis is so that we can, if necessary, capture the conversations that reveal wrongdoing. That is critically important.
15: And votes for the Victorian Top Tourism Town Awards will be closing on Friday. Ocean Grove's up for favourite top town and Port Arlington's vying for favourite small regional town.
18: There are three categories based on the size of the town. So we've got Ocean Grove in the biggest category, over 5,000 population, and then Port Arlington in the middle one, between 1,500 and 5,000. It'd be great to see Geelong and the Bellarine towns up there in light.
15: Local tourism boss Tracy Carter there.
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15: The Socceroos will be without Matthew Lecky for Friday's World Cup match against Paraguay, ruled out with a hamstring injury. Today, Croatia's defeated Panama 1-0, while England and Ghana played out a nil-all draw. Former Essendon captain Zach Merritt stopped short of endorsing any candidates for the club's senior coach. Interim Dean Solomon and former coach James Hurd among the leading contenders to replace Brad Scott.
19: Yeah, I'm not going to endorse anyone individually. I just love the club to do its own process, back themselves in, Andrew back himself in, and pick the absolute best coach for the footy club to move forward.
15: And Bernard Tomic is looking to keep his Wimbledon dreams alive in the qualifiers tonight. But he goes up against fellow Aussie Chris O'Connell, who's seeded 32 for the qualifiers. Tristan Schoolcate also in action tonight against Britain's Dan Evans.
1: Not in the car? No worries. 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
3: Partly cloudy this evening and again tomorrow and Friday, both days heading for a top of 14. Right now in Lara, it's 15 degrees.
4: Loving the 15-minute commute to anywhere. 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

They don't call him the voice for nothing, do they, hey? John Farnham to have you feeling good on the drive home at Bay 93.9 with Craig Meddings. And we do it thanks to Wombat Gully, where it is bare root season at the moment. Go and see him, 201 Townsend Road in Moolab. Still to come up, got to make that phone call. Someone's going to hopefully win an incredible prize thanks to Harvey Norman with a quick dial. You've only got till Friday to go and scan that QR code at one of their stores here in Geelong. Plus, we're going to catch up with Ava from News, see what's happening around the place, and have a chat to Reagan Bass from Geelong United Basketball. Got some tickets to give away real soon as well. This is the song I was telling you about. It was released in 1991 on their album Full of Pocket Full of Kryptonite, but didn't become a hit until MTV picked it up in 1993, 2 years later, suddenly worldwide hit for the Spin Doctors. To have you feeling good on the drive home, it's Bay 93.9.

0: me.
1: Music to have you feeling good on the drive home. It's Bay 93.9. Craig here this afternoon, and this absolute superstar, Regan Bass from Geelong United. Oh, well done for last week.
2: Thank you.
1: Saturday night's game, that was exciting. It went on a long time, didn't it, that game? Lots of timeouts. But you got, what, 14?
2: Yeah, I think I had like 14 and 10.
1: Yeah, I'm on the sidelines there going, Regan, Regan! And I actually saw a sign on Saturday night too.
2: Oh, really?
1: Yeah, up the northern end of the arena with Go Regan on it. And when I saw it, I thought, oh, and I meant to point it out to you when I saw it.
2: Oh, that's awesome. Yeah. No, I didn't see it, but that's so cool. I'm going to have to go back and like rewatch the
1: game.
2: Isn't
1: that terrific?
2: Camera,
1: it's just
2: yeah.
1: a little sign like this with a kid holding
2: it. That's awesome.
1: What's it like when you see like a sign like that, or you hear your name being screamed out from the crowd?
2: It's so cool. I mean, especially being, you know, so far from home, it makes me feel like I'm a big part of the community and that this
1: you
2: is
1: are.
2: Home away from home. So.
1: You were certainly a big part of the team. That's a great result. And the women won. And then, of course, the men came on, played against Ballarat as well, and they did it too.
2: Yep. Perfect night for us.
1: Now, it's been pretty exciting for you. I haven't spoken to you for about a month or so. What's been happening over the last week or so?
2: You know, my family is in town.
1: Yeah.
2: They've been in town for about 2 weeks now.
1: From
2: so they're
1: Cleveland?
2: Actually from Cleveland, Ohio.
1: Yep.
2: So they got to watch a few games, and we saw the sights. We went to Phillip Island.
1: Penguins?
2: We saw the penguins
1: yes.
2: and the koalas. So, yeah, it was
1: That's
2: very fun.
1: That's so exciting. And look, they must be so proud of their daughter. She's on the other side of the world, and they obviously miss you, but they must be really proud that you're following your dream.
2: They loved it, so.
1: When are you returning home? When are you going to go back the other direction, do you reckon?
2: So I think it's going to be towards the end of July.
1: Oh, not long to go.
2: So not too long.
1: So it's winter here. What would it be over there?
2: Summer.
1: Ah.
2: I know. It's like peak summer at home right now. So my sisters are complaining about the UV being only 2 here.
1: Yeah.
2: It's 10 at home. So
1: yeah. I've been to Cleveland. It gets very cold and it can get rather warm too, can't it? Absolutely. So the team at the moment just seem to be gelling. Now, how long do you reckon it's taken for you all? Because you get people from all over the world and all different backgrounds together. Suddenly you're a team. You're doing really well.
2: Yeah, thank you. I know it's been a bit on and off throughout the season, but we've been able to string together a couple of games here, so we're feeling good.
1: Well, you've got another game coming up this weekend, and of course we love the basketball here in Geelong. Do you guys miss it as much as we do the home games?
2: Yes, we absolutely do.
1: Yeah, and what about the crowd getting behind you? It was a full house.
2: The atmosphere was great.
1: It was. Well, it's going to be the same atmosphere because you're taking on Nunawading, which is a suburb of Melbourne, this Saturday at the arena. The women tip off at 5 o'clock, the men at 7. We've got 2 family passes to give away, Regan. What do you reckon?
2: Nice, let's do it.
1: 52-299-939. That's 52-299-939. Regan Bass, Geelong United basketball superstar. We will see you hit the court 5 o'clock on Saturday. Look forward to it.
2: All right, thank you. See you there.
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0: You may be forgiven for thinking, oh, look at him, Bryan Adams, thinking back to the summer of 69 when he was there with his surfboard. No, Bryan Adams was 8 years old in 1969, so don't know who he's singing about. It is Bay 93.9. We drive you home feeling good. G'day, it's Craig. How you doing? It's about, what, 27 past five or thereabouts. Great to have Reagan Bass in the studio. Those tickets, bang, they disappeared. Get along to the basketball on Saturday night. I'll see you there. Ben and myself, we jump out on the court, halftime, quarter time, have lots of fun, give away lots of stuff. It's just such a great family night and great family afternoon. It's cheap too. Now, coming up real soon, we're going to catch up with Ava from Local News, see what's happening around the place from our local newsroom. We've also got, oh, I've got to make a phone call, got to do it for Bay 93.9's Quick Dial as well. It's a busy half hour coming up here at Bay. If you're out and about on the roads, this is what's happening in Geelong.
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3: A busy run on Latrobe Terrace just heading southbound to Ryrie Street. Otherwise, it still is busy through Grovedale on Torquay Road just northbound after Pioneer Road. Quick look at your run out of Melbourne. The Westgate Freeway, still a nice clear run, but the Princess Freeway is slowing from the Westgate through to the Point Cook Bend. 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That's the latest Bay 93.9 traffic for Geelong and the Surf Coast.
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0: Driving home feeling good. It's Bay 93.9 and we do it for Wombat Gully, where it is bare root season at the moment, 25 to 6. This lady has the latest in local news coming up at 6 o'clock. Ava from the newsroom. So good to see you.
1: Hi.
0: I'll give you a clap.
1: Oh, thank you. That's enough.
0: Enough clapping. There we go. Don't put me near the sound effects machine, okay?
1: I won't.
0: I'll do one more. There we go. Now, Ava, what is happening? The budget, this is not the state budget or the national budget, it's our local budget with the council. What's happening?
1: Yes, we have our local council endorsing the budget for the next financial year. Mm. So there's a big focus on reducing debt in this one. Mm-hmm. We've got a rate increase of 2.75% in line with the state cap. We've got a $171.6 million capital works program. But one of the big talking points about the budget actually isn't anything to do with what was in the budget itself. Mm. They didn't put out a draft for the community to look at before council voted on the document, which they normally do. Yes, this
0: so
1: year
0: we
1: they
0: get
1: decided,
0: to check it.
1: Yeah, this year they decided not to do that. Just a little bit of a shake-up to the process.
0: Right.
1: So Deputy Mayor Eddie Contell has apologised, said they tried something new. They'll review the process for better transparency.
0: Eddie's a good guy. He rides a motorbike. I know Eddie. So I forgive him. Now, next up.
1: That's all it takes.
0: That's all. Just ride a motorbike. You're right.
1: Except unless you're one of these boys.
0: Yes. Now, okay. These guys here, a couple of young people riding around the city doing things maybe they shouldn't have been doing. What is happening?
1: Yeah. So over the last couple of days, police have received multiple calls to 000 about some dangerous motorbike and e-bike riding around Geelong CBD. Yesterday afternoon, local officers went out around the eastern suburbs, arrested two 14-year-old boys and seized what a local officer's described as death trap bikes, essentially just modified dangerous bikes.
0: I did see them and they didn't look too flash from what I know about motorbikes. Anyway, go on.
1: Yes, yeah, yeah. So they've both been arrested. They're set to face a children's court at a later date for things including dangerous driving, conduct endangering life. Mm. Not nice.
0: Well, look, at least they called them before they hurt themselves. That's the main thing.
1: Yeah.
0: And finally, what's this, Top Town Awards? Come on, Lara obviously won. What's happening?
1: Oh, obviously, yes. No, well, we've got a couple of local entrants among the nominees for the Top Tourism Town Awards for Victoria. Mm. Ocean Grove is nominated for favourite top town. So this is all organised by population. So that's for the category for over 5,000. Mm. Then Port Arlington in that mid-range. Voting closes on Friday. So if you're keen to maybe see our local towns be celebrated, go vote.
0: They're both beautiful places.
1: Yeah.
0: Port Arlington and Queens. I mean, how beautiful can you get? That's good. That it?
1: Oh, yeah. That's Cats aren't playing this week, so they're kind of having a little bit of a break.
0: Bit of a holiday.
1: Yeah.
0: All right.
1: We miss them.
0: We do. 1 week off and we miss them. Thanks so much, Ava. We will not miss you. See what I did there.
1: Stop it.
0: That's what 40 years on the radio does. I stayed up all night thinking of that one. 22 to 6. We got you coming up at 6 o'clock. This next song was the biggest song for the Mentals, right? Mental as anything.
1: Yeah.
0: Greedy Smith wrote it on a tour bus in Canada in 20 minutes and wrote it on the back of a serviette or a napkin.
1: God, you hate that to be thrown out.
0: I know. That's my napkin. I'll have that back. Thanks. It's got our biggest hit on it. You'll know the song. It's Bay 93.9. Thanks, Ava.

0: would have heard us over the last couple of weeks here at Bay 93.9 making phone calls with our quick dial. It's all thanks to Harvey Norman. We call you, well, you're going to need to go to Harvey Norman first. Scan the QR code, any of the three stores in Geelong. 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
0: Must answer in six rings to win a really good prize from Harvey Norman worth $177. There's one ring. Two rings. Three rings. Down to beautiful Anglesey. Hello.
3: Hi there.
0: 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How are you going?
3: Oh, I'm good, thank you. I'm on a back trail at the back of Port Fairy.
0: Oh, really? Sonia, is it?
3: Yep.
0: How are you, Sonia? Do you know why I might be calling you?
3: I think I put my name down in a competition.
0: At Harvey Norman.
3: Yes, I did. That's right.
0: Yeah, well, just pull over on the bike for a sec because you had to answer the phone in six rings. We call it Bay 93.9's quick dial. And if you answer in six rings, we have a prize for you. It's that simple. How's that?
3: Well, I'm really excited. Thank you.
0: That's cool. Well, you sound like the sort of person, if you're on a bike track, you sound like the sort of person that wants to stay healthy and look after yourself, yeah?
3: I think you've just nailed that, yes.
0: Yeah, well, perfect. We might have the ideal gift for you. Are you ready? This is what you've won. It's a Nutribullet McLaren, which is a special version, 1200-watt ultra blender. So it's one of those blenders that makes up smoothies and does all that sort of stuff for you. All the healthy stuff, soups, sauces, does it all. It's valued at $177. It comes with a to-go cup. Perfect for the bike. Smoothies and shakes, the whole thing. Thanks to Harvey Norman, Cario, Warn Ponds and South Geelong. Half yearly clearance is on now and you have just won that great prize. How's that?
3: Wow, well, that's really generous and really kind. And I was thinking about a Nutribullet about a month ago. So that's going to be well used and much appreciated.
0: Well, that's perfect. Can I ask you a question? Is it freezing down near Port Fairy on a bike track?
3: Well, I've just cycled, loaded up my bike with my bike panniers, preparing for a West to East Europe trip. And I've just cycled 40 kilometres on a bike track from Warrnambool to Port Fairy.
0: Wow.
3: I think it's cold, but I wouldn't know because I'm quite hot from riding. Thanks again. I really do appreciate it. And please take care on the road with your motorbike.
0: I will. You sound like my mum. Thank you so much, Sonia. What a great trip that'd be. You want to be part of this? You better hop on your bike and head into Harvey Norman, Cario, Warn Ponds or South Geelong. You've only got till Friday. That's the last day we do it. So hop to it. You can be part of Bay 93.9's quick dial and win here at Bay.
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0: Geelong on the Surf Coast and Bellarine's Bay 93.9 with Craig Meddings here until 6. Coming up at 6, have the latest in local news and then lots of Millinick on your radio. And they'll in fact be back tomorrow morning, by the way, with lots of fun. And of course, being a Thursday... the time's just flying, isn't it? They got Zach Tuohy on your radio as well. After 8 o'clock, he'll be in telling you no doubt a story about him riding his bike somewhere. Told me he got a flat tyre in Torquay. He was talking to me last week. Mill and Nick back together. It'll be a whole lot of fun with Zach. After 8 o'clock, that is tomorrow morning, and he'll get those footy tips looking really good. Don't worry about that. Plus, Mill and Nick, they got lots of giveaways, lots of fun. Peter Ford tomorrow too at around 20 to 9, so make sure you check him out. Not too far away... what have I got for... Oh, okay, got a memory here from Roxette coming up. You'll love that as you drive home feeling good with Bay.
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0: Ah, look, I know the feeling, fading like a flower. It's Bay 93.9, driving you home feeling good. I'm Craig. I'm just about on the motorcycle and out the door on this Wednesday evening. Lots of Mill and Nick to keep you company coming up real soon at Bay. We've got Ava coming up with your local news. Then we've got the biggest thing to come out of this tiny little dot on the map near Shepparton. It's called Violet Town, and boy, are they proud of these two. Yeah, Killing Heidi, the biggest thing to come out of Violet Town since, well, ever, really. But up next, after Ava with local news, we've got the song that was from, well, a movie called Mannequin, 1987, and it ended up being bigger than the movie itself. Became one of the biggest power ballads of the 80s. That's coming up. This is what's happening as you jump in the car.
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3: In Charlemont, it's banked up on Barwon Heads Road heading outbound before Boundary Road. Otherwise, still a busy run in town on Rory Street just heading eastbound. Over to your run out of Melbourne, the Westgate Freeway, a nice run out of the city. The Princess Freeway has delays from the Westgate through to the Point Cook Bend. 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That's the latest Bay 93.9 traffic for Geelong and the surf. 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
13: 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Harvey Norman, Corio, Warn Ponds and South Geelong. Half yearly clearance on now.
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14: Partly cloudy this evening and again tomorrow with a top of 14. Broadcasting on Rotowarong Country. Hey, it's Ava here in the newsroom. The Greens are on the attack with a proposed data centre snapping up a parcel of land at Lovely Banks that had been earmarked for a 2,000 home housing estate. The Greens say using residential land for data centres during a housing crisis is a huge red flag. A power pole's collapsed onto a busy street in Melbourne's north, leaving several local businesses without electricity. FRV says a car collided with the power line in Essendon North. Donald Trump claims the Strait of Hormuz has never been busier and says a record amount of oil's getting through.
15: Yesterday, 19 million barrels of oil flowed out of the Strait of Hormuz. That's the most oil in the history of the Strait. You've never seen anything like that.
14: The US president also insists Iran will allow UN inspectors to visit its nuclear sites. A Bendigo man's been arrested in Geelong CBD, accused of stealing from a store in Westfield. Police allege the 41-year-old stole seven pairs of sunnies before being chased down by patrolling officers and arrested on Yarra Street. Deputy Mayor Eddie Contell's apologising for withholding the draft budget, which councils unanimously approved. Contell says the process will be reviewed to ensure better transparency.
16: If there's members of the community that feel let down by that, I acknowledge it, and on behalf of all of us, I do apologise for that. And we're going to take that on board, remodel it, and make sure that going forward we've got a more informed and robust system.
14: And only a few days left for locals to have a vote in the Victorian Top Tourism Town Awards. Ocean Grove's up for favourite top Victorian town, while Port Arlington's nominated for Small Regional Town. Local tourism boss Tracy Carter says votes close on Friday.
17: We're hoping the community can rally behind Ocean Grove and Port Arlington and get those final few votes rolling in.
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14: The Socceroos have ruled out Matthew Lecky for Friday's World Cup clash with Paraguay after suffering a hamstring injury in their last match. Assistant coach Paul O'Conn suggesting it won't be the only change to the side that lost to the US.
18: I would be surprised if there weren't any changes. How many? That's still up in the air. Is the starting lineup already decided? No, not yet. You could expect maybe some changes.
14: In today's games, wins for Portugal, Croatia and Colombia, while England and Ghana drew nil all. And Carlton midfielder Jagger Smith thinks interim coach Josh Fraser would make a great senior coach one day, yet to put his hand up for the full-time job despite leading the Blues to 5 wins in a row.
19: What he has done is just really evolved our game plan and the way we play over the last 5 weeks. And of course, he's set those foundations and he's sort of evolved that game plan. So we're absolutely loving playing under him.
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14: Partly cloudy tomorrow and Friday, both days heading for a top of 14. Right now in Motowari, it's 12 degrees.
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0: We'll get you home with a laugh from Mill and Nick in the morning on Bay 93.9. Thanks to E&S Kitchen, Bathroom and Laundry, 531 Moorabool Street, Geelong.
1: Now, foghorns.
2: Yeah.
1: Give it to me, sis. Now, we've had a number of callers on over the last few weeks while the foghorn's been happening.
2: Yes.
1: And we've been getting great feedback about your foghorn.
2: Yeah.
1: And you've been singing Neil Diamond.
2: Turn on your fog lights.
1: Yes.
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1: Now.
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2: Yes.
1: Neil Diamond, the tribute act.
2: Yes, I'm in for it.
1: All right, here's our first ad. You ready?
2: Yep.
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3: 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And after nailing the choreography to Sweet Bella Rhyme, forget the Grammy, it's Busted Hammy.
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1: Wow, Mel.
2: Oh, man.
1: What do you think?
2: I'm so thrilled. I'm down for it.
1: Really?
2: Yeah, that was incredible.
1: So what I'm thinking is you're the main act. You're Neil Diamond.
2: Yeah.
1: And I'll put the band together.
2: Yeah.
1: We're going to go on the road.
2: Let's go on the road, buddy. Someone cut up the oranges. We're ready for it.
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0: A93.9 has the perfect soundtrack. Feel good all day with music like this. And even this. 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
0: Bay 93.9 traffic.
10: A heavy run on Shannon Ave heading southbound through Newtown approaching Barrabool Road. Otherwise, it's still looking busy on the Trove Terrace just southbound. Quick look at your run home from Melbourne. The Westgate Freeway has a nice run out of the city. The Princes Freeway is slowing from Doherty's Road through to Corroy Creek Road. Your degree should open doors. Apply to Deakin, the number one Victorian university for graduate employment. Applications have been extended, now closing this Sunday. Search Deakin University. That's the latest Bay 93.9 traffic for Geelong and the Surf Coast.
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0: something you might have missed from Mill and Nick in the Morning on Bay 93.9. Thanks to E&S Kitchen, Bathroom and Laundry, 531 Moorabool Street, Geelong.
1: Last night, went to bed quite late.
2: Yeah. What's late for you?
1: Well, it was 11:30.
2: I went late too.
1: What time did you go?
2: 17 past 8.
1: That's midway for me.
2: But I went to sleep, and I didn't move all night. I stayed in the same position.
1: Did you?
2: I woke up and I thought, I didn't move. Didn't get up and go to the toilet or anything. Mm.
1: Well, a few things from last night. The bride come down from Melbourne.
2: Hello, Belle.
1: And little Ralphie boy, the most beautiful little fella.
2: He's cute.
1: He looks like Huey Jr. We took him to the market, Huey and Ralph, last weekend. We took him to, a lot of people commented, father and son they look like.
2: Yeah, they do.
1: They're so funny together. Mm. Anyway, so, yeah, last night, he's really funny, Ralph. Like, he sleeps in the bed with us and stuff. And last night, when I go to Bells, he does the same thing. I don't know if it's like a dominance thing, but I wake up this morning and somehow he's been able to, in my sleep, move me off my pillow, shuffled down the bed, right?
2: Yeah.
1: And then I wake up this morning and he fits perfectly on my pillow. He's sleeping on the pillow like it's his own mattress. Like, how can a 9 kilo toy cavoodle kick a grown man off a pillow in his sleep and just say, no worries, thanks for that?
2: I don't know how he does it, but I do know I want you to do something for me. Mm. I want you to set up a little time-lapse camera and then we work it out, because I suspect he gets... The great answer is he's a magic dog. That's the proper answer. The other real answer is I reckon he lays down and puts his... Like, somehow puts his claws on your head and you feel it and you just... No, you just wriggle it. But that's a phenomenal trick by Ralphie.
1: That's a good effort. When you said he's a magician, I was just picturing him with his little paw behind my ear pulling out a penny. Ooh! Look what was behind your ear.
2: Sawing you in half in the middle. Opening the box up. Ta-da!
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0: Ramblings. Well, they are teenage ramblings.
1: 1984. Set the scene for me, Mel.
0: Okay, I'm in year 10. I've got this little diary. I write in it every day. I'm in love all year. I hate PE and I hate my sister as well.
1: And what did you... There's a little message at the start of the diary for your sister.
0: Okay,
1: we need to get this out of the way every time, please.
0: Capital letters. Tracy, don't you know it's wrong to read other people's diaries? Ever heard of the saying, do unto others as you would have them do to you? No lock on it. She would have... Let's get into it.
1: P155 off.
0: Yeah, case. I ended up. Remember last week I read a letter that a boy wrote her and she kicked me in the shins.
1: Kicked you in the shins. All right. She had it coming.
0: She did. All right, so we're going back to Thursday, August the 2nd. Dear diary, had first four classes off today. In brackets, including PE in capitals. Yippee! Lazy little milk. I'm in love with a guy called Lee. I just know, you know, we're friends, but nothing's happening.
1: First and last name, Lee.
0: Just Lee. Well, I don't need his last name. He's now a detective. I don't think I'll do that.
1: Is he?
0: Shush. I'm beginning to realise Lee and I will never make it. God, will I ever get a boyfriend? I need one to love and hold hands with and share thoughts. This is what you do with your 16-year-old boyfriend, apparently. None of the good stuff, all the thought sharing and hand-holding.
1: Quite advanced.
0: Quite advanced. Just a real, real lady. When, dear diary, when?
1: Dear diary?
0: I need a boyfriend. I don't think I'm going to get one. When, dear diary, when? I'm not kidding. How dramatic is this girl?
1: Oh, Mill.
0: Went shopping with mum after school in Portland. Just groceries. Now, this is a problem. My deodorant stinks like dad. Wanted impulse. Old B. You know the rest of it. I can't say that loud. I wanted impulse.
1: It smelled like dad.
0: I remember this. We're in the fruit and veggie department of Woolworths in Portland and I cracked it and she made me go and sit in the car.
1: It would have been Safeways.
0: Yeah, it was Safeways.
1: With an S on the end.
0: Yeah, and she goes, we're not made of money. I was told her off. She goes, go and wait in the car. So went shopping. My deodorant stinks like dad's. I wanted impulse. Old. More soon. There you go. Dear diary's finished for...
1: Oh,
0: Mill. Good day until I got to the shops. Four sessions off, no PE, and I'd realised that I don't think Lee and I are going to make it.
1: Oh, Mill.
0: When, dear diary, when?
1: Well, what about, take me back to, what was the smell? What, you smelt like your dad?
0: Oh, no, I had just some normal cheap deodorant that just stunk. And yeah. It was white powdery when you sprayed on it. Made my arms pits itch. I just wanted impulse and it was too dear. But anyway, there you go.
1: There you go. There's another instalment of the great Millicent in 1984.
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0: Well now, fancy seeing you here. 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
1: 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Yeah. I've had a couple of Panadol. I'll put the wheat sack on it, the one that smells like hot dogs that I love, in the microwave at home.
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0: West Geelong and the Surf Coast, Bay is always digging out more of the music you love. 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Remember when this was big? We played it to Geelong first. And when it comes to the 80s, who does it better than us? No one. 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With love from Bay.
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12: G'day there. No hold-ups around town at this stage of the morning, as you'd expect. The Geelong Ring Road in good shape in both directions, and same to the Surf Coast Highway. Smooth sailing to Melbourne on the Princes past the airport, in through the Maltby Bypass and Point Cook Bend. 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That's the latest Bay 93.9 traffic for Geelong and the Surf Coast.
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14: Hey there, it's Nicole taking a look at what's coming up in the news this morning. ASIO says the terrorism threat for Australia remains probable, with the risk shifting from organised groups to lone wolves. A 52-year-old woman has been arrested after being found in possession of methamphetamine in the CBD. The UK is sweltering in extreme heat, with temperature records falling four times in just one day. A local MP is promising to listen to locals and advocate advocate for them after reports of land being purchased for a data centre at Lovely Banks. And Channel 9 has reportedly swung the axe and dumped Today Show host Karl Stefanovic. In sport, Brisbane ramps up its push for AFL finals tonight against Sydney at the Gabba. And Brodie Majacek has spoken for the first time since fracturing his neck in the Kings' birthday clash with Collingwood. Cloudy and 15 today, and we'll have more news at 6.
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0: 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That's the latest B93.9 traffic for Geelong and the Surf Coast.
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11: Cloudy and 15 today, broadcasting on Wadawurrung Country. Good morning, I'm Nicole in the Bay Newsroom. Police are calling for assistance in finding two men riding e-bikes dangerously through the CBD. The two were initially spotted outside Geelong Police Station on the bikes last night before riding dangerously into the CBD, running red lights in the process. Both men now wanted on offences of endangering others. A local MP is promising to listen to locals and advocate for them after reports of land being purchased for a data centre at Lovely Banks. Member for Lara, Ella George, says she's already heard from a number of residents.
12: It's an area that for a long time has been earmarked as a growth corridor and where future residents will live. This is a new and emerging issue for our community, but what's clear here is that residents deserve to be consulted when it comes to major infrastructure projects like data centres in our community.
11: Just months out from the state election and the Victorian Liberal Party has been rocked by more infighting. Police are investigating allegations a female MP was assaulted by a colleague at a community event last month. The accused MP is now threatening to sue for defamation. One Nation leader Pauline Hanson has repeated her calls to ban the burqa. She says what the headwear represents

0: presents can't be tolerated.
1: Burqas are about confining and controlling women, which is un-Australian.
2: Yeah, yeah.
0: Renovations on the Moorabool Street continue, with an art installation near the bus exchange continuing to progress. Deputy Mayor Eddie Contell says the area is a small act to help reinvigorate the CBD.
3: Yeah, look, it's coming along. And I know that, you know, there's been people that are saying that, you know, maybe we should be focusing on other things. But what we're doing, as the Mayor has said in the past, you know, we're trying to work within our means and do what we can with...
0: Microsoft founder Bill Gates has revealed Jeffrey Epstein tried to use knowledge of extramarital affairs to pressure and influence him. Gates testified before US lawmakers for 6 hours, telling them he was unaware of Epstein's ongoing criminal conduct. He claims to have cut contact in 2015, 4 years before Epstein's arrest and prison cell death.
4: Sport.
5: 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Talk to Giovanni and Giselle at DaVita.
0: Sydney welcomes back Errol Goulden for tonight's Round 16 clash with Brisbane at the Gabba. The Swans midfielder hasn't played since dislocating his shoulder against the Lions in Round 1. Coach Dean Cox says fitness won't be an issue here.
6: He's an important player for our footy club. He's missed a lot of footy, 14 weeks, and yeah, great to have him back. And yeah, he's had a tough training block and he's ready to go.
0: AFL Chief Operating Officer Tom Harley says the future of Tyson Stengel is a matter for the Cats, not the league. It follows reports Stengel missed a flight for a VFL game last week after being sighted at a nightclub just days before. Harley said while the league continues to talk to the Cats, the club is in the best position to handle the situation. Simultaneous starts for group matches in World Cup today. The first final two games in each group will be played at the same time, a rule introduced to prevent teams knowing required scores to advance. Group E is up first, Switzerland and Canada and Bosnia and Herzegovina. Qatar currently on the pitch as we speak.
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7: Morning, Liam Robinson from Surfing Victoria here with your morning surf report. We've still got nice clean waves across the coastline again this morning. That swell has dropped a little bit. We're only seeing just head-high waves on those more exposed breaks. We've got winds from the northerly direction at the moment. They will tick around more to the east and eventually the southeast. So best bet, head to those open beaches. That's your best bet this morning. And get in early before the sea breeze. As always, if you are going for surf, surf with a mate and play it safe by the water.
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0: Cloudy and a top of 15 today, cloudy and 14 tomorrow. Right now in Belmont, it's 8 degrees.
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11: It's a full strength lineup. We are back. We are back, Melisandre. Full strength.
12: We're back.
11: No, none of these going in and out of the VFL. We're not going into VFL, Mel. We are back. We're in the seniors.
12: Yep.
11: And we're going to win.
12: And we're in the starting team too.
11: Yeah, we are. We're not even on the bench.
12: With a big bag of ice taped around and around and around with glad wrap. No.
11: Oh, we love it. How are you, though?
12: I'm good. How are you?
11: So good to see you.
12: It's great to see you in a show on time in the morning.
11: Ah, it's great, isn't it? I tell you what, Mel, I had such a good holiday, but I'll tell you, do you know what?
12: Mm-hmm.
11: God, I bloody missed you.
12: Yeah, I missed you too, isn't
11: talking
12: it?
11: Talking every morning.
12: I know. Yeah.
11: And now we're talking over the top of each other, and now we've got to find our way.
12: No, but this happens. Once you get back together, it's a bit like you're, you know, a one-legged tap dancer. You're kind of trying to find your rhythm. But we will. Today's show is a ripper. We want to get you into the weekend with lots of fun. Zach Tui. That maniac after 8 o'clock, I've got to think of a job for him to do too.
11: Yeah.
12: Have you checked the oil
11: on your car lately?
12: Yeah, no, I did that a couple of weeks ago. Yeah. Tyre pressure today, I think.
11: Yeah, okay.
12: Around 16?
11: Yeah, something like that.
12: Yeah.
11: Anyway. I haven't watched footy for ages, but yes.
12: We'll talk footy with him after 8.
11: Yeah, we've got a footy pack from our good mates at Porter Avenue Pies and Cakes we'll give away. Quick dial returns, we're still hammering that out. Winds up tomorrow.
12: It does. It's been absolute week after week of greatness, ringing, winning, all that sort of stuff. Yeah, so let's get into it.
11: Let's
12: Peter Ford, showbiz goss. Mm. I'm sure he'll have some Karl Stefanovic news for us this morning.
11: Oh, that's wild.
12: What about that? Anyway, it is Thursday, June 25, which means there's only, 6 months till Santa comes?
11: Oh, no.
12: I'm going to play Christmas music this morning.
11: Remember there was a blanket band put on that, remember?
12: Hey, Sandy.

0: 93.9. Miller, Nick in the morning. We do it all thanks to ENS and the financial year sale. That ends on Tuesday. Good morning. Welcome along. It's good to be back and it's good to see your little dial, Millicent.
1: I know. It feels like months. We didn't see each other for a couple of weeks. And we weren't really, you sent me a few funny videos and texts and things that were great. We didn't really talk to each other. But it is good to see you. So I stayed home for a week in Marshall and really was recovering from the chest infection, to be honest. I went out for one lunch with a friend and a couple of drives with Ferg, but it was really, I think down the track I might have a holiday where I go to the sun. But what about you? No, but I've got to
0: do... The first woman to ever go to the sun is Lisa Miller. Yes.
1: It's mighty hot. I didn't stay long. No, but I need to go and lay by a pool somewhere.
0: Yeah, you do.
1: But you, Bali, then Darwin, fill us in. What happened?
0: Oh, no, there was plenty going. There was probably a lot too much going on, if I'm honest. We went and celebrated Huey's mum's 40th in Bali, and I gave her a bit of a razz at the end of it.
1: She
0: turned 40 in February.
1: Oh. Huh? But that's okay. This must be when she could get her holidays.
0: So this is, she works at the AFL, so she had to get a lot of things done and out of the way.
1: What were you razzing her about?
0: Well, I said, it was a celebration for Amy, which is fine, but, you know, we did the Thursday, the Friday, the Saturday night.
1: Yeah.
0: And the Saturday night, I said, right.
1: That's it.
0: Blakey, no more. So no more 40th year.
1: It's a bit like a wedding where you have everyone's here, let's have a thing, and then a dinner, and then the wedding, and then the recovery. But if it's her birthday, she should be allowed to do that. So what was it, just dinners, or were you on planned excursions or something?
0: No, everything was planned. Everything was... She did this, like, I say 45 page because it felt like it, but it was actually 5 page, sort of like a brochure PDF.
1: Oh.
0: Who's arriving when? What villa they're staying? She organised it all. She's unbelievable.
1: Holy moly.
0: But it was all in a PDF.
1: Yes.
0: If you asked her a question...
1: Yeah.
0: Refer to the PDF, thanks.
1: Oh.
0: Straight away.
1: Oh. Yeah. Oh, but you know what? She's a very organised person. You know what I've discovered about you in us becoming friends over the last couple of years? You like to go on holidays. You might like a dinner or two, but you like to see what happens as the day unfolds each day.
0: I like to wing it.
1: Yeah, wing it.
0: And I think that sort of speaks to how much of an unorganised unit that I am,
1: Yeah, but that's all right, because on holidays you're allowed to do whatever you want.
0: But that's me.
1: Yeah, that's you in a nutshell.
0: That's okay.
1: I like knowing sort of daily if we're going to do something, but I don't plan it to that degree.
0: You're not doing PDFs.
1: No, I'm not doing PDFs. I haven't done a tax return for 5 years. I mean, come on. I have, if the tax department's listening, thank you. And I paid that bill, which was unfair in my opinion. But did you have a good time despite all that?
0: Had a beautiful time. Yeah, and good. I've got, look at all this paper. Look at all. Yeah. This is all stories from holidays.
1: Oh.
0: All ridiculous things that happened on holidays. It was a lot of fun.
1: Yeah, good.
0: How'd you go last week? So you were just recovering.
1: I was just recovering. I watched a lot of television. I slept. Ferg looked after me. I had a bit of a wobbly week. It was still a bit crook, to be honest.
0: That's
1: bull-bust. I know. No holiday. I feel ripped off. I feel gypped.
0: Yeah, well, see, I've still got the cough.
1: Yes, hang on. Whoa. You don't get to say, I've still got the cough, like a little lost forlorn deer.
0: I am a deer.
1: When you've smashed about 2,000 Indonesian Marlboro cigarettes.
0: And Bintangs, to be fair. No, but it was funny. Everyone on the trip was crook. Everyone had that lurgy.
1: Yeah.
0: Everyone coming in.
1: That's a shame.
0: And then, you know, you go through customs and they go, and how how are you feeling? Any illness or a cough? And I'm going, no, I'm fine.
1: Will they not let you in if you've got a cough or something?
0: They always ask when you go in.
1: Yeah.
0: But anyway.
1: Oh, look, it's so good to have you back. And as Paul did say yesterday that rang the show, you did pledge to us and yourself that you'd give up the darts.
0: Now we're going to do it.
1: Right.
0: We need to find what are they called?
1: I'll get a hypnotist.
0: A psychnotist.
1: In studio to follow the watch. This is going to be great.
0: Hey, follow this out.
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4: Already quite a bit of traffic in the CBD on Ryrie Street and Latrobe Terrace in both directions. Boundary Road, a little bit slow approaching Ormond Road in Newcombe. Down in Warren Ponds, Colac Road is slowing in both directions on approach to Rossack Drive. The run into Melbourne is looking pretty good. It's just 1 hour and 4 minutes from Ryrie Street to Port Melbourne. Bevel's Diamond Rush is here this Saturday. 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Diamond Rush, this Saturday, only at Bevels. That's the latest Bay 93.9 traffic for Geelong and the Surf Coast.
3: Cloudy and 15 today. Hi there, I'm Nicole in the newsroom. A woman has been arrested after being found in possession of methamphetamine in the CBD. ASIO says the terrorism threat for Australia remains at probable, with the risk shifting from organised groups to lone wolves. And more bad headlines for Deakin University, this time for handing students fake degrees at their graduations. And in sport, Brisbane ramps up its push for AFL finals tonight against Sydney up at the Gabba. Cloudy in the top of 15 today, cloudy and 14 tomorrow.
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0: 9 a.m. minutes past 6. If you've called Mel this week because she's been solo, we could be ringing you a little bit later on. With At the Heads Restaurant and Bar, their new winter menu. Caller of the week. Oh, go and try it.
1: Absolutely beautiful. Do try the fish pie. Not trying to do rhymes. Anyway.
0: You did then.
1: I did. I'm like Dr. Zeus.
0: You nailed it.
1: One fish, two fish, red fish, fish, blue fish. Can't talk.

0: Thank you, Guy. Bay 93.9. Mill and Nick in the morning at 22 minutes past 6.
1: Now, while we were away, Pobbers came in on the Friday and did a gig guide. And you know how he writes a Friday funny song?
0: Yeah, he's hilarious.
1: Well, he wrote one. And it was about us and our holidays and how I stayed home and how you went to Bali. Let's have a listen to it.
2: Mill's been working since January. Wakes up

0: Oh my god.
1: Ooh, I don't like bother.
0: Oh my
2: Adam Pubbies.
0: Goodness.
2: He'll be back tomorrow. 10 to 8.
0: Jeez.
2: For a gig guide. We love the Pobs.
0: We do love the Pobs.
2: Very
0: he just
2: clever.
0: Gets it done every time, doesn't he? The
2: he
0: great
2: does.
0: Man.
2: He does.
0: Smelly Nick in the morning, Bay 93.9. In Excess now.

0: In Excess on Bay 93.9. Amelia and Nick in the morning. We are both back. I've bought a boogie board back. The bag? No, I haven't really.
1: You have not. And you didn't even bring me a present back that you said you were going to bring.
0: It's getting imported.
1: Disappointed. Hey, in a few minutes' time, I'm going to tell you a story. One of the big shops around Geelong has started something with AI. I'm upset.
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3: A little bit of traffic in the CBD on Ryrie Street and Latrobe Terrace in both directions. Boundary Road continues to be quite slow on approach to Ormond Road down in Newcombe. The run into Melbourne is already going to take you an hour and 17 minutes due to heavy congestion after the Maltby Bypass. Bob Jane T-Mart's end of financial year price buster sale is on now. The savings are huge and they won't be beaten with their best tyre price guarantee. Bob Jane T-Mart's, they'll look after you. That's the latest Bay 93.9 traffic for Geelong and the Surf Coast.
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17: Cloudy and 15 today. Good morning, I'm Nicole in the Bay Newsroom. A woman has been arrested after being found in possession of methamphetamine in the CBD. Police were called to Little Mallop Street yesterday to reports of a woman screaming around 5:20. The 52-year-old Norlane woman arrested for possession, having already been on bail for similar offences. ASIO says the terrorism threat of Australia remains a probable, with the risk shifting from organised groups to lone wolves. The spy agency has also warned foreign governments have hacked into our critical infrastructure and are trying to spy on AUKUS. The Victorian Liberal Party is again in disarray. Police are investigating allegations an MP was assaulted by a fellow member in their own party room. That MP is now threatened to sue for defamation. An alleged drink driver has been stopped in Mount Martha after leaving the scene of a crash last last night. The 41-year-old was more than five times the legal limit, allegedly blowing 0.269. More bad headlines for Deakin University, this time for handing students fake degrees at their graduations. They got to have a photo with the fake diploma with a promise the real one would be mailed out in 4 to 6 weeks. Geelong Council says the end of free two-hour parking is a pause, not a scrapping of policy. Deputy Mayor Eddie Contell says the 12 months was about gathering data.
18: Not necessarily, no. I'd call this a pause at the moment. What we wanted to do was have a 12-month trial of the two-hour free parking. And look, it has been extremely popular. That is a good thing.
17: The UK is sweltering in some extreme heat, with temperature records falling four times in just one day. A rare red danger to life warning has been issued for the hottest June day on record, the mercury topping 36 degrees. In France, widespread power outages have been reported as the European heat wave drags on.
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2: For Woodford Newtown, where boutique is best.
17: Brisbane ramps up its push for AFL finals tonight against Sydney at the Gabba. The reigning premiers sit eighth on their return from the mid-year bye. Lions coach Chris Fagan says they need to earn the right to play in September.
19: We haven't really talked about finals, and we're nowhere near qualifying for them, so we're just trying to win every time that we play. So it really is just that, what's next? Okay, it's Sydney. Let's do our best against them and see if we can get the win.
17: Brody Majacek has spoken for the first time since fracturing his neck in the King's birthday clash with Collingwood. 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
20: Massive crack when I hit the ground. Lost feeling in pretty much most of my body. The worry kicked in there, and I remember yelling out saying that I needed some help. Once I started to sort of get feeling back, first started to come back in my hips.
17: The World Cup group stages enter the pointy end today. Six games are set to be played, with the final two matches from groups played at the same time. Group B clashes. Switzerland lead Canada 2-0. Bosnia-Herzegovina lead Qatar 1 in the second half.
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17: Cloudy and a top today of 15, cloudy and 14 tomorrow. Right now, North Geelong, it's 8 degrees.
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0: 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These two bring the fun. 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
22: 23 minutes to 7, welcome along. It's Thursday, we're both back together and we are just as happy as a pig in you-know-what.
23: We're like dogs rolling in rotten seaweed at the beach. We're loving it.
22: I'm the Labrador.
23: You're the Labrador. 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School holidays are almost upon us. Now, Chemist Warehouse is starting to trial something new. It's about AI. I'm not happy.
22: AI.
23: I want to unpack it. I know. You know me and AI. Mm. No changes, please.
22: You get along well.
23: It's 1910. Baby Millard's arrived in Australia, full playing champion.

0: Quite dramatic, really. Thank you, Sher. Bay 93.9, Mill and Nick in the morning.
1: Good morning. Welcome to Thursday. What about this? I'm really interested in this. Chemist Warehouse.
0: Right.
1: Great place. Mm. Get all your vitamins, all your scents, all your perfumes.
0: All the big ones.
1: All the big ones. But Chemist Warehouse has started trialling this AI-powered name badges in selected stores. What is that, I hear you ask?
0: What do you mean, Mill?
1: Well, I don't know exactly, but let me try and explain it. So the badges use artificial intelligence to help staff answer customer questions more quickly. So you and I are walking around. We split up. You go to get the cream for your bunions. Yeah. I'm in the hemorrhoid cream aisle. And I come to the thing and I go, which one will I get? And I say to the girl, what's that one? And she scans it and then it gives me information quickly.
0: Well, hold on. Is the girl that works there, is she a robot?
1: No, she's real.
0: She's real.
1: But her badge is, she can scan whatever we're looking at. It's designed to improve customer service and reduce the time that staff spend searching for information.
0: This is fantastic.
1: Well, is it though? Because now people, the thing that people are going on about today is that if it's filming, because it's filming and recording for training purposes, that old chestnut.
0: Training purposes. That gets, I tell you, we could get out of a lot of things.
1: Yeah.
0: Like we could get marched down to HR and we go, we're doing this for training purposes.
1: Do you know what I want you to do? next time you're on a call and they go, oh, do you mind if we record this for training purposes? Say, no recording.
0: What happens?
1: I don't know.
0: Have you ever said that?
1: No, I've never said no, but I wouldn't mind saying no. But anyway, look, this Chemist Warehouse trial, if you go into the Chemist Warehouse, I love the one in Westfield.
0: Just here, yeah.
1: First of all, turn the lights up a bit. Mm. I don't know when we started having dim lights.
0: Yeah.
1: But secondly, I just want to go in and get a bottle of Gina at a decent price.
0: Yeah.
1: Real Housewives of Melbourne have got to make a living. I don't want to have to be filmed. I don't want the AI name badges. I'm old school.
0: No, you are. But also, I love that you need the lights turned right up so you can hear properly.
1: What's that? You're back. I can't hear a thing.
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4: Traffic continues to build in the CBD on Latrobe Terrace and Riley Street in both directions. Barwon Heads Road is slowing on approach to Breakwater and Settlement Road in Belmont. The intersection of Ballarat Road and Anarchy Road in Hamlin Heights is heavily congested as well. The run into Melbourne is okay. It's an hour and 14 minutes from Riley Street to Port Melbourne. 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That's the latest Bay 93.9 traffic for Geelong and the Surf Coast.
5: Cloudy and 15 today. Hi there, I'm Nicole in the newsroom. Two men are wanted by police after dangerously driving e-bikes through the CBD last night. Pauline Hanson has offered Karl Stefanovic a job amid reports he's been dumped by Channel 9. And council says works on the Moorabool Bus Exchange are small steps that can help beautify the city. And in sport, the Socceroos are nudging the PM to let fans unite at lunchtime tomorrow for their World Cup clash with Paraguay. Cloudy and a top of 15 today, cloudy and 14 tomorrow.
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0: Cloudy and 15 today. Probably 30 right now up north where I've been the last few days. It's hard to get back into, Mel.
1: I noticed you got jeans and sneakers on today and I wondered if it feels a bit restrictive once you've just had shorts and no shoes on for a while.
0: It's very restrictive. Speaking of not being restrictive.
1: Yeah.
0: Scooters.
1: Oh.
0: We're going to talk them next.
1: I'm going to try and control myself.
0: I saw some real funny gear.
1: Did you?
0: Over in Bali. Oh, yeah.
1: Yeah, what about the gang of scooter riders here in Australia everywhere you go?
0: Oh, that is wild.

0: beautiful. Bay 93.9, Mill and Nick in the morning. ENS, end of financial year sale. That ends Tuesday. Jeez, I love a good end of year financial sale.
1: I want a toaster. I'm going to go in for a toaster.
0: Yeah, I'll come with you.
1: Yeah,
0: come
1: all right. On. Do you need a toaster?
0: No, I just love shopping with you.
1: Do you?
0: Ah, it's fun. It's entertaining. Yeah, how entertaining you are.
1: No, I think you need to abort.
0: Shooters, scoot. So over in Barley Mill, it's like one of the first things you do when you get to Barley,
1: is
0: or
1: it?
0: A lot of people do. They probably go and get a massage, probably go and get a bintang, and then they go and hire a scooter.
1: Hire a scooter.
0: I hired one for the week.
1: Mm.
0: It just gives you a lot of freedom. And you don't do anything silly. You don't get on the P155 and ride around. You be serious about it because it's very busy over there.
1: Yeah. Is there any sort of safety standards that have to be met? You just give them your licence, how long you want it for.
0: Yeah.
1: What's it cost you a week for a scooter in Bali?
0: $10 a day.
1: That's pretty good.
0: That's pretty good.
1: Yeah.
0: And we don't go very far. We'll just burn it around Changu or whatever, where we were.
1: Yeah.
0: Now, you know, you go down and get a massage here, you go down the beach, blah, blah, blah. It's really handy.
1: Yeah.
0: A lot of people go over there and just they automatically think, I'm in Bali, I'm going to hire a scooter. Have you been on a scooter before? Probably not.
1: Oh, do you mean a little motorbike?
0: Yeah, a little motorbike.
1: Or is it...
0: Like a little 50cc motorbike.
1: Where
0: you sit
1: there's
0: on.
1: A space for your feet to sit.
0: Yeah.
1: Yeah.
0: They're good. They go about 50, 60 k's an hour.
1: Yeah.
0: You hammer around.
1: Yeah.
0: Oh, you feel free. what I've got Does left it... of my hair was blowing in the wind in Belle's face.
1: Didn't you have a helmet on?
0: Yeah, I had a helmet on. Anyway,
1: terrible, Muriel.
0: So on the second last day... Because I've got the stupid bleached hair from what we did the other week. I went to the barber shop to get it fixed.
1: Yeah.
0: And I was speaking to the barber and we were sort of looking out the window and they're everywhere, the scooter hire shops. Mm. And we're looking out the window and I go, have a look at these blokes, fresh out of Europe. Yeah. They've got their shirts off. They've got the rigs out. Yeah, they're looking real sharp, but they're a bit ahead of themselves.
1: Oh.
0: One bro gets on the scooter. He's just hired, right?
1: Mm.
0: And his bro gets on the back, shirts off, ready to go. We're in Bali, baby, we're back. Take off. You know when you see those videos online when they give it a little bit too much noise, but then they try and hang on so they give it even more noise, the accelerator goes right back, bang, it goes down. Now, they were okay, right, because they'd just taken off out of the shop.
1: Yeah.
0: But the guy that's hired himself went and picked it up and went, just shook his head.
1: No
0: more hire. You are done. And Bill, I tell you what. All the bros. Oh, man. Oh, I was laughing so hard. Me and the barber, his head went flying back as well. Oh, I was losing it. Jeez, it was unbelievable, Mil.
1: So what I see for you in your future then is that if you do eventually move to Bali, you could open up a scooter hire shop.
0: Yes.
1: See what I mean?
0: Yeah. That and Bali FM. You and me are going, baby. Come on, man.
1: Come on.
0: Would you do it with me?
1: Oh, I'd go to Bali. I don't know if I want to live there.
0: Why not?
1: No.
0: Bali loves you.
1: My hair's too frizzy for that.

0: It's Nat, Bay 93.9, Emil and Nick in the morning, moments away with the news with Nicole Gunn. She'll have the latest on Big Carlos Stefanovic. Interesting. We're going to have to unpack that at some stage too, Mel.
1: Yeah, a bit going on there in his podcast. Hey, after the news, I want to talk about, so we got the pest people around. There's a rat in the roof.
0: What? When are we going to tell me?
1: Oh, I'm telling you soon, but it's not a rat, it's something else. Oh, it's just a circus at our joint.
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4: Roadworks are causing Port Arlington Road to be a bit slow inbound approaching Wilson's Road. I'd jump across to the Bellarine Highway instead. Plenty of traffic on Ryrie Street in both directions, just near Sydney Parade and Garden Street. Latrobe Terrace busy in both directions as well. Breakwater Road is slowing on approach to Barman Heads Road and Settlement Road down in Belmont. The run into Melbourne, it's going to take you an hour and 15 minutes from Ryrie Street to Port Melbourne. 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That's the latest Bay 93.9 traffic for Geelong and the Surf Coast.
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1: Harvey Norman, Corio, Warn Ponds and South Geelong. Half-yearly clearance on now.
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3: Cloudy and a top of 15 today. Good morning, I'm Nicole in the Bay Newsroom. Two men are wanted by police after dangerously driving e-bikes through the CBD. They were initially spotted outside Geelong Police Station last night before they rode off into the CBD, running a red light in the process. Police have released footage of the incident in an appeal for information. Pauline Hanson has offered Carl Stefanovic a job amid reports he's been dumped by Channel 9. The network has reportedly axed the Today Show host over a podcast interview with British far-right activist Tommy Robinson. Stefanovic is currently on 2 weeks' leave. Another case of bird flu has been detected, this time on South Australia's Fleurieu Peninsula. Two others have been confirmed in WA, with a third suspected to have the illness. Aussie music legend Darryl Braithwaite says he's been overwhelmed by messages of support after announcing he'll no longer perform live. The 77-year-old says it's no longer enjoyable, but didn't expect to receive the reaction to his announcement. Deakin University is in the firing line from students for handing out empty envelopes and fake degrees at their graduations. They're being told the real diplomas will be mailed out in 4 to 6 weeks after having photos with a fake one on stage. Works at the Moorabool Bus Exchange are small steps that can help beautify the city, according to council. Deputy Mayor Eddie Contell says the project is all about bringing people into the city.
4: So these are the things that we can pull levers on at the moment that help build rejuvenation within the CBD, brings people back in. Last Friday, there was absolutely thousands of people in Geelong.
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1: For lush, beautiful instant lawn, called Coolabah Turf.
3: The Swans aren't afraid to throw a returning Errol Goulden in the deep end for tonight's blockbuster against the Lions at the Gabba. Sydney star midfielder is playing his first game since dislocating his shoulder back in round one. Coach Dean Cox insists he's ready to handle the physicality of the reigning premiers.
5: Yeah, he's done sort of above what game metrics normally look like, certainly with the contact stuff as well. So his ability to make sure that, first of all, that's right and he's confident in his body, and yeah, he's just really excited now.
3: Brody Majacek admits he feared the worst when he fractured his neck in the King's Birthday Clash. The 33-year-old has told the club website he heard a massive crack before losing feeling.
6: Massive crack when I hit the ground. Lost feeling in pretty much most of my body. The worry kicked in there, and I remember yelling out and saying that I needed some help. Once I started to sort of get feeling back, first started to come back in my hips.
3: The Socceroos are nudging the PM to let fans unite at lunchtime tomorrow for their World Cup clash with Paraguay. The Aussies can advance to the round of 32 with a win or a draw in San Francisco. Assistant coach Paul Okon hoping the whole country will be cheering.
7: Well, we were expecting that our Prime Minister, Mr. Albanese, would give everyone a day off so people didn't need to scramble to find a TV set wherever they can to watch it.
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8: Morning, Liam Robertson from Surfing Victoria here with your morning surf report. We still got nice clean waves across the coastline again this morning. That swell has dropped a little bit. We're only seeing just head-high waves on those more exposed breaks. We've got winds from the northerly direction at the moment. They will tick around more to the east and eventually the southeast. So best bet, head to those open beaches. That's your best bet this morning, and get in early before the sea breeze. As always, if you are going for surf, surf with a mate and play it safe by the water.
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3: Cloudy and a top of 15 today, cloudy and 14 tomorrow. Right now at Drumcondra, it's 9 degrees.
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10: Welcome along to Thursday. We are full strength coffee. I'll have, thanks, Mel.
11: Yeah, I've avoided. I'm just having tea now. I don't drink much coffee anymore.
10: Yeah, it's been a lot of changes since I've been gone.
11: I mean, having brekkie. I've got my boiled egg on toast. Didn't burn it today. Pushed it down twice yesterday.
10: That's good.
11: No. You know when you go to a hotel and there's the conveyor belt for the toast that goes through, and you've got to awkwardly stand around and sort of make small talk with people while the toast's cooking that you see in the resort, you think, I saw you at the pool yesterday. Yes, having a good holiday. And then it comes out and it's not dark enough, the toast. So you go, I'll go lap two, burnt.
10: Yeah, it's stuffed.
11: That conveyor belt does my head in.
10: Oh, I love just sitting there and watching it. I'm a real simple unit, aren't I?
11: That's me too. Did you have any nice brekkies in Bali?
10: Yeah, we always go to this joint. Oh, actually, it rocked my little brain.
11: Yeah.
10: There's a cafe in Canggu called Crate, and it's in one particular spot. And I built it all up to people in Annabelle and go, hey, we're going to go to Crate in the morning. How good is this?
11: Yeah.
10: Rock up there, shut down.
11: Oh, no.
10: And I was like, oh, man. But did a bit of investigative journalism.
11: Yeah.
10: Yeah, they moved around the corner.
11: You found him.
10: Yeah, but beautiful fresh juices and a lot of people don't like, you know, eating in Bali, like, you know, the fresh fruits and what are they washing it in, which water, and all the good restaurants and that, they really look after it. It's safe to eat.
11: They're very safe.
10: Beautiful.
11: You messaged me and you'd had a full breakfast and coffee and everything for $13 one morning.
10: Oh, it's cheap as.
11: Now, I've got something that I want to tell you in just a minute. Noises in our roof. Call a very reputable pest control company.
10: Mm-hmm.
11: Not what we thought it was. It's not a person. That's a good start.
10: I was going to say, it wasn't me.
11: No. I'm annoyed, Nicky.
10: All right, we'll do it next. Mill and Nick in the morning, Bay 93.9.

0: Martika on Bay 93.9. Millennic in the morning. Dramatic, thanks to ENS, end of financial year, sir. Ends Tuesday. A lot of songs that end dramatically today, I must say, Mel.
1: Yeah, I know. It's good young talent time finish, or Rocker Steadford, where your chest's heaving in and out and you're trying to wave to mum down in the crowd without getting into trouble.
0: She's got the camcorder.
1: She has.
0: You know they're illegal, mum.
1: Now, tell you what, something's happening at our joint. Mm. So over the last couple of weeks, there's been scratching in the roof, like, you know, running and
0: so
1: then...
0: not a DJ up there?
1: No DJ. If that would be easy. Right. Lure him down with a few different things and just like... See you later. But no, this has been scratching. So we've had a rat in the roof before.
0: Yeah.
1: And we called the pest people and they came, they sprayed for insects, they did the rat went away.
0: Yeah.
1: Whatever. So
0: brown bread or ran away?
1: I'm pretty sure it's brown bread. Yeah. We don't leave a menu upstairs saying, dear rat, these are your choices. Eat this or pack your belongings on a stick with a hanky and head up the road whistling and looking sad. Right.
0: Get on the train at Marshall, buddy.
1: That's it. Everyone gets off the train, especially at Marshall. Now, so anyway, so the pest people come, do a great job. Right. A few days later, like several days later.
0: Oh, no.
1: Right. And strangely enough too, bits of this yellow stuff are appearing on our lawn, like floating down. And I'm saying, is there a building site around here? Because I don't know.
0: Yellow things? Explain that to me.
1: Well, I will. Thank you for asking. So whatever's in the roof, which we now think is a bird, is nesting somewhere in between the cavities. And picking out the insulation, you little...
0: Oh, you little door.
1: Won't say what I want to say. I mouthed it. Anyway, so the good pest people have got...
0: As well have said it.
1: You couldn't hear it, could you? I don't need 2 weeks off. I've got a mortgage. The pest people are coming back today. Mm. Beautiful times coming back today to look. Now we've got to talk about how we get the bird out of there. Mm. Which cavity is it in? That's a fun game for everyone. And how do we bird-proof the house?
0: Okay, so it's more of a relocation of a nest, which comes to mind first. That's what I think you wanted. I think I was a pest controller in the
1: relocation of a nest?
0: Yeah, the relocation of a nest, because that's what's bringing the bird back. And I wonder if there's any eggs up there.
1: Well, I hope not. I hope it's not making a nest for winter because I'm telling you, your days are numbered. Minor bird or whatever type. I love birds. You know I love birds.
0: Yeah, but not
1: but I don't want a bird in the roof and I don't want it, you know, I mean, there's a lot of insulation. I don't know if it's just choosing the one piece that it's picking at. Mm. This is how smart that bird is. Mm. It picks the insulation, it shoves it out the hole, all right, and then it flies down and gets it, and I think, and then takes it back into the nest and uses it as stuffing. Well, why else would it be picking at the insulation?
0: It's ridiculous.
1: It's ridiculous and it's noisy.
0: I think, yeah, there's a number of things we can do here.
1: Yeah, okay.
0: Now, I've just thought of another solution.
1: Yeah.
0: Now, you're famous for putting the split system aircon on and putting it on a timer in winter, but you accidentally put it on the aircon.
1: We all know that. You don't need to bring that up again.
0: This is where it could help you out.
1: Okay.
0: I reckon you crank it overnight. You and Fer get the electric blanket on three.
1: Yeah.
0: Rug up.
1: Mm.
0: Crank the aircon.
1: Yeah.
0: It'll be too cold for the bird. Will go, stuff this.
1: Somewhere else.
0: These tight you-know-whats.
1: Yeah.
0: They're not putting the heater on.
1: Yeah.
0: We're moving.
1: Yes.
0: They're going to move the family out.
1: Yes. Okay.
0: Thoughts?
1: Not bad.
0: Questions?
1: Yes, plenty.
0: Concerns?
1: Wouldn't that already naturally happen in the roof over winter? It's pretty cold.
0: Okay, so now I'm thinking let's get some sort of funnel, sort of tunnel system from the aircon in straight up into the roof.
1: Yeah. I'm a fan of drill a hole in the roof and just put something up there. It's like a... See ya.
0: Isn't it there an old wives' tale that if you feed a bird Panadol or paracetamol in bread, it can...
1: Oh, yeah, we don't want to... Oh, look, I don't want to be thinking, you know, we've got to do it sustainably. We've got to re-nest it.
0: That's sustainable.
1: We've got to move its nest to a more natural... So we've got to get the bird out and then we've got to bird-proof all the corners of the house. But, come on.
0: Okay, look, let's turn to our family.
1: Yeah.
0: Let's open the phones.
1: Yes, please.
0: 522-99939. How are you getting rid of birds in your roof?
1: Can you do it?
0: Safely.
1: Lure them out with cloves and an apple or something.
0: Mm.
1: That's good.
0: 522-99939.
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4: The Princes Highway is very stop-start in both directions through Corio and Norlane. Its intersection with St. George's Road is heavily congested in all directions. Melbourne Road is slowing as well in both directions, particularly past North Geelong train station. Port Arlington Road and the Bellarine Highway are looking magnificent at the moment inbound. The run into Melbourne is also looking okay. It's an hour and 12 minutes from Ryrie Street to Port Melbourne. 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That's the latest Bay 93.9 traffic for Geelong and the Surf Coast.
5: Cloudy and 15 today. Hi there, I'm Nicole in the newsroom. Australia's key spy agency has delivered its national threat assessment for the year, confirming the terror threat remains probable. A woman has been arrested for drug possession in the CBD while out on bail for similar offending. And a man has lost his licence after blowing more than five times the legal limit on the Mornington Peninsula at Mount Martha. And in sport, the Lions are looking to rediscover their defensive edge on their return from the mid-season bye. They take on Sydney at the Gabba tonight. Cloudy and a top of 15 today, cloudy and 14 tomorrow.
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0: 23 minutes past seven. How do you get a bird out of your house? 52299939, because Mill,
1: yeah.
0: you're up against it.
1: Got one in the roof. I love birds, but I've got to tell you, my patience is wearing thin. It's scratching. It's going to cost me money at the pest control people.
0: My word. Mm. Give us a call, 52299939. We will throw you a family pass to Village Cinemas, a VR experience. This is great, just in time for school holidays.
1: You got the goggles, you got the kids, there's great shows, you'll be the hottest parent in town. Just give us a tingle.
0: 52 299 939. Miller, Nick in the morning.

0: Kate Bush on Bay 93.9, Mill and Nick in the morning. We do it all thanks to E&S and the financial year sale ends Tuesday.
1: Now, the scratching in the roofs continued, even though beautiful Tom from the pest control joint came around, did all the pests up in the roof and outside and everything, still... And running backwards and forwards, just mocking us, this bird.
0: Taking the P1.
1: It's picking at the insulation and throwing it out a hole somewhere and it's landing on the grass and we can't see where. Scotty, good morning. How can I get rid of the bird in the roof?
2: Well, one solution is we could do an Ozzy Osbourne on it, send me up there and I'll get it done.
1: I tell you what, you're braver than both of us.
2: It'll make me famous.
1: Make you famous. Oh, my God. Have you ever had a bird inside, Scotty?
2: No, not personally in the roof at home or anything like that, no. But, yeah, inside I have.
1: Yeah.
2: They go kamikaze on you.
1: They do.
0: And it's great. And I get bloody scared.
1: I know. You hate birds, don't you? I love birds. We're different. Did you throw inside with the one inside, Scott? Did you just throw a towel or something over it? Is that how you got it?
2: No, just... You just got to open up everything and duck because they, they go crazy.
1: They do go crazy. Open up and duck. That is great advice for life for anything. Hey, thank you for calling the show. We've got something for you.
0: Family Pass to Village Cinemas VR experience. 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
2: No worries, it's Scotty, not Ken.
1: No, it was King. Hey, this thing.
0: Thanks,
1: Ken. Great Kimberley Wilderness, Beyond the Milky Way, the goggles, the family pass, all good.
0: It's all the hits. Now, Nicole Gunn, not too far away with your news.
1: Yeah.
0: And then we're going to do Trending Mill.
1: No, yeah.
0: Carl Stefanovic.
1: Ooh, trouble.
0: What's he done?
1: Trouble.
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4: The Surf Coast Highway is becoming quite stop-start in both directions through Mount Dunede, as is Bowen Heads Road through Charlemont and Armstrong Creek due to roadworks. Plenty of traffic in the CBD in both directions on Ryrie Street and Latrobe Terrace. The Princes Highway continues to be very stop-start in both directions through Corio. The run into Melbourne is going to take you an hour and 12 minutes from Ryrie Street to Port Melbourne. 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That's the latest Bay 93.9 traffic for Geelong and the Surf Coast.
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1: Cloudy and 15 today. Good morning, I'm Nicole in the Bay Newsroom. A woman has been arrested for drug possession in the CBD while out on bail for similar offending. Police called to Little Mallop Street around 5:20 yesterday to reports of a woman screaming in the street. The 52-year-old Norlane woman was found in possession of methamphetamine. Lara MP Ella George says she was concerned by reports of a land sale in Lovely Banks for a potential data centre.
16: As a local MP, I'm here to listen to local residents' concerns about data centres and any other planning proposals that come across my desk. I'll be going out there and speaking to local residents in the coming days about this proposal and hearing what they have to say.
1: Australia's key spy agency has delivered its national threat assessment for the year, confirming the terror threat remains probable. ASIO says the terror risk is shifting from organised groups to lone actors who are being radicalised online. A man has lost his licence after blowing more than five times the legal limit on the Mornington Peninsula at Mount Martha. The 41-year-old returned a blood alcohol reading of 0.269 after leaving the scene of a minor crash late yesterday. Channel 9 has reported swung the axe and dumped Today Show host Karl Stefanovic. The network believed to have axed him over a podcast interview with British far-right figure Tommy Robinson. The episode has since been taken down. Deputy Mayor Eddie Contell says new parking options are always being considered. Free two-hour parking in the CBD will come to an end this year despite a huge take-up from the community. Contell says the next challenge is to see what will drive more people to use businesses.
17: We now need to make sure that it's being used and also providing benefit to different areas of the city, whether it's retailers, getting people in, things of that nature.
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1: The Lions are looking to rediscover their defensive edge on their return from the mid-season bye. Brisbane sits eight heading into tonight's clash with Sydney at the Gabba. Coach Chris Bacon says their hunger in defence has shaped their form.
18: When we defend well, we win. When the opposition kick a big score against us, we lose. I know that sounds obvious, but it's crazy. Sort of our points against when we win, second best in the comp. But when we lose, it's 18th.
1: The AFL says the handling of the Tyson Stengel is a Cats issue, according to Tom Harley. The AFL Chief Operating Officer says the league remains in dialogue with the club, but believes it's better suited to handling the matter. It comes following reports the Cat missed a flight to a VFL game after being seen at a nightclub midweek. Changes are likely for the Socceroos ahead of tomorrow's crucial World Cup clash with Paraguay. Australia needs a win or a draw to guarantee its place in the round of 32. Assistant coach Paul Ocon says they'll have a clearer picture of the starting 11 after today's final training session.
19: Would be surprised if there weren't any changes. How many? That's still up in the air. Is the starting lineup already decided? No, not yet.
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1: Cloudy and a top of 15 today, cloudy and 14 tomorrow. Right now it's Stourton Vale, it's 9 degrees.
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0: Two more days of getting the kids ready to school and then it's all over. It's all over, Red Rover, Millicent.
1: Yeah, it's really good when you don't have to do lunches anymore. And my kids were really great because they would, or our son especially, would never want to get up. Mm. But in school holidays, he'd be up at 5 at the bedroom door.
0: It's really nice and annoying.
1: Mum, is today movies day? Mum, am I going to Gideon's today? Mum.
0: Go in that room and I know. That's a bit.
1: Sleep until 9 or 10. No, mid-year school holidays are good. The kids need a rest. We have got plenty of things still to come for you this morning if your budgie's a bit tight. Mm. Eclipse in Bloom, which is at the Botanic Gardens here in Geelong.
0: That looks awesome.
1: Lit up the gardens. We'll give that away a little bit later.
0: We're going to do trending next, all thanks to Rex Corral Volkswagen. 2025 Amarok style V6 for $70,990. Big Carlos.
1: Yeah.
0: What's he up to?
1: Oh.
0: Carl Stefanovic.
1: Yeah, he's in a bit of strife, isn't he?
0: Big strife.
1: Big strife.
0: Well, I'm back next. Bay 93.9. Mill and Nick in the morning.

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3: And now, big Carlos Stefanovic's been in the news overnight. Now, this has gone from Carl getting slammed online to Carl could get the axe, and I think he's going to. All the execs have met overnight. Yeah. He's over in the UK. He's met with Tommy Robinson. Now, Tommy Robinson is an extreme right-wing operator in the UK. He's
4: notorious.
3: We're not going to talk about his views, but he's got some pretty far-right sort of things. Now, Carl put a clip out on his social media saying that, you know, this is the interesting cats we're catching up with on the Carl Stefanovic podcast.
4: Yeah.
3: And they seemed very friendly and matey and stuff, which is, this is why Carl's getting slammed.
4: Getting the chop.
3: Now, he's had some interesting individuals on his podcast. And so he's had a lot of politicians and stuff. But they all sort of seem to be from the far right.
4: Yeah.
3: Or sort of, you know, One Nation sort of operators. And, and this probably Tommy Robinson fella probably takes the cake. So Channel 9's sort of, when you think of Carl Stefanovic, you think of Channel 9 straight away.
4: The Today absolutely. Show, don't you? Yeah,
3: and it's Channel 9 have always said, it's his podcast, we've got nothing to do with it. But it's gone too far now.
4: It's a bit interesting, isn't it, when people work for somebody and they do podcasts. You've got to read the fine print, I reckon.
3: Oh, absolutely.
4: Because you're letting people have their own views, but they're still representing your company.
3: Absolutely. So he's got over the journey. Like, he's done some... I love Carl. I think he's a knockabout bloke. He's pretty funny. He's got, you know, he's rocked up on air still from having a few too many sherbs overnight. He's done some sort of controversial things over the journey, but I think this could be the end of the road for big Carlos.
4: Just, if you're going to do a podcast, just do it about something simple, like how to clean your garage out.
3: So here we had to get birds out of your roof.
4: How to get birds out of your roof. Yeah. What's the greatest length of time you should cook spaghetti? How much do you choose when you've got visitors?
3: All you know, good.
4: What's the safe distance to stand if you're at the ATM and you don't want to see someone's PIN code?
3: 1.5 metres.
4: That's exactly right.
3: Coming up next on the podcast, we'll talk all things PIN numbers.
4: Yes.
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4: He's made a mistake.
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5: Traffic aplenty in the CBD on Ryrie Street and Latrobe Terrace and MacKillop Street in both directions. Settlement Roads building as well inbound over the mighty Barwon River. The intersection of Aberdeen Street and Shannon Avenue in Newtown is becoming heavily congested. The run into Melbourne is not heavily congested. It's not too bad. It's an hour and 12 minutes from Ryrie Street to Port Melbourne. 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That's the latest Bay 93.9 traffic for Geelong and the Surf Coast.
6: Cloudy and 15 today. Hi there, I'm Nicole in the newsroom. Police are calling for help in finding two men riding e-bikes dangerously through the CBD last night. They were initially spotted outside Geelong Police Station. A local MP is promising to listen to locals and advocate for them, with reports of land being purchased for a data centre at Lovely Banks. And Microsoft founder Bill Gates has revealed Jeffrey Epstein tried to use knowledge of extramarital affairs to pressure and influence him. And in sport, AFL Chief Operating Officer Tom Harley says the future of Tyson Stengel is a matter for the Cats and not the AFL. Cloudy and a top of 15 today, cloudy and 14 tomorrow.
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3: 11 minutes to wait. Still plenty to get through this morning. Zach Toohey in the next 20. Can't wait to see that unit, Mel.
4: 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I can't wait to see him ever. 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
3: What?
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4: 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Would you like to go?
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0: Hotline. Hi, plenty happening around town at these school holidays, and this one really tickles my fancy. It's an Eclipse in Bloom. And these look amazing, Mil. The light show and the sound, it looks bloody unreal.
1: And it's really good too. It's 45-minute experience at the Botanical Gardens. Mel, good morning.
2: Good morning.
1: You want to take the fam bam to Eclipse in Bloom during the holidays?
2: I would love to.
1: Yeah.
2: I've been to a similar show in Sydney and I think it would be great.
1: Yeah, great. Well, Sydney's got nothing on us, let me tell you.
0: Go away, Sydney.
1: Yeah, this is going to be really good. And what was the one like up there? Did you walk around and everything was lit up? Beautiful sort of light and sound show?
2: It was amazing.
1: Yeah, good.
2: Well worth seeing.
0: Well, these are great. These kick off on this Saturday. You can get your tickets. Only $11.52, which is great for these school holidays. 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
1: Yeah.
0: You can get your tickets there. Well done.

0: Miller Nick in the morning, Bay 93.9. Nicole Gunn, just around the corner with your news. A 52-year-old woman was arrested in the CBD yesterday. She'll have the latest on that.
1: Still to come before we vamoose Zach Tui.
0: What?
1: Yes.
0: What?
1: I know.
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10: 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Half-yearly clearance on now.
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11: Cloudy and 15 today. Good morning, I'm Nicole in the Bay Newsroom. Police are looking for help in finding two men riding motorbikes dangerously through the CBD. The pair initially spotted outside Geelong Police Station on the bikes last night before riding dangerously into the CBD, running red lights in the process. Both men now wanted on offences of endangering others. A local MP is promising to listen to locals and advocate for them after reports of land being purchased for a data centre at Lovely Banks. Member for Lara, Ella George, says she's already heard from a number of residents.
12: It's an area that for a long time has been earmarked as a growth corridor and where future residents will live. This is a new and emerging issue for our community, but what's clear here is that residents deserve to be consulted when it comes to major infrastructure projects like data centres in our community.
11: Just months out from the state election and the Victorian Liberal Party has been rocked by more infighting. Police are investigating allegations a female MP was assaulted by a colleague at a community event last month. That accused MP is now threatening to sue for defamation. One Nation leader Pauline Hanson has repeated her calls to ban the burqa. She says the headwear represents what it represents can't be tolerated.
13: Burqas are about confining and controlling women, which is

0: un-Australian.
1: Yeah, yeah, yeah.
2: Microsoft founder Bill Gates has revealed Jeffrey Epstein tried to use knowledge of extramarital affairs to pressure and influence him. Gates testified before US lawmakers for 6 hours, telling them that he was unaware of Epstein's ongoing criminal conduct. He claims to have cut contact in 2015, 4 years before Epstein's arrest and prison cell death. Renovations on Moorabool Street continue, with an art installation near the bus exchange continuing to progress. Deputy Mayor Eddie Contell says it will help reinvigorate the CBD.
3: Yeah, look, it's coming along. And I know that, you know, there's been people that are saying that, you know, maybe we should be focusing on other things. But what we're doing, as the mayor has said in the past, you know, we're trying to work within our means and do what we can with.
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2: Sydney welcomes back Errol Goulden for tonight's Round 16 clash with Brisbane at the Gabba. The Swans midfielder hasn't played since dislocating his shoulder against the Lions back in Round 1. Coach Dean Cox says fitness, though, won't be an issue.
6: He's an important player for our footy club. He's missed a lot of footy, 14 weeks, and, yeah, great to have him back. And, yeah, he's had a tough training block and he's ready to go.
2: AFL Chief Operating Officer Tom Harley says the future of Tyson Stengel is a matter for the Cats, not the league. It follows a report Stengel missed a flight for a VFL game last week after being sighted at a nightclub just days before. Harley says while the league continues to talk to the Cats, the club is in the best position to handle the situation. Group C matches are underway at the World Cup this morning. The final two games in each group will be played at the same time, a rule introduced to prevent teams knowing required scores to advance. Scotland are taking on Brazil, while Morocco takes on Haiti. Earlier today, Switzerland beat Canada 2-1 and Bosnia-Herzegovina beat Qatar 3-1.
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2: Cloudy and a top of 15 today, cloudy and 14 tomorrow. Right now at Manifold Heights, it's 9 degrees.
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8: Thursday morning, 25th of June. Welcome along. Two more sleeps and then the kids are on holidays.
9: No hair brushing. No, where's your hat?
8: Oh, no, it's one sleep.
9: That's one sleep. Jeez. They're up for today and tomorrow. And some kids even break up today. Oh, our kids used to love winter holidays because they're tired. Yeah. It's a chance to rejuvenate and recharge.
8: Well, what, you wouldn't take them somewhere tropical to thaw out, Millicent?
9: No, they got plenty of things, those kids. Hey, outside, just a little bit of weather report. Is there any fog around?
8: No, there's not, unfortunately.
9: Just a bit of mist. Mm. Ah, well, foghorn will stay where it is.
8: That's okay, though.
9: All righty. Look at him in the window. No coffees again.
8: Nah.
9: Zed Tui.
8: What's
9: 2 weeks in a row?
8: Been a lot of changes.
9: Tight.
8: Mm.
9: Very tight.
8: Oh, lives. Cosby lives. That's what it is. Zach Tui next. Mill and Nick in the morning. Bay 93.9.

0: 93.9, Mill and Nick in the morning.
1: Well, I've just heard from Reese and Paz as well. You gave us a fog update from outside. You're wrong. What? There's fog around.
0: Is there?
1: You're denying me the chance to. You ready?
0: Well, let everyone know.
1: And turn on your fog lights. We still haven't gone to the Sphinx. No, there's fog around. Just be careful. Be careful.
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4: Tui for a second. Can you believe it?
3: Zach Tui loves a goal.
5: And now...
3: loves a goal, Zach Tui on the check side.
5: It's time for Tui's Tips with Mill and Nick.
0: As we welcome the great man in, Zach Tui. How are we, King?
6: Good morning. Welcome back.
1: Oh, thank you. It's nice to be back and it's good to see you. It's a bit chilly. Can I ask you a personal question?
6: Yep. Please.
1: You had the hairdryer down your tracksuit pants this morning?
6: I tell you things in confidence.
1: Well, you shouldn't, and I'm getting you back for all the Collingwood comments.
6: No, it's actually quite a clever procedure I used to do.
1: Tell us.
6: Going to school in the mornings, me and my sister would get up and we would shove the hairdryer down our pants. We wouldn't be wearing them, just to be clear. It's not that. And then you'd stick your legs in your pants and it'd be nice and warm. Jesus. It was a colder climate. I'm not telling you anything off air again.
1: Oh, no, come on. No, that's a brilliant story.
6: It's cute.
1: He said mum and dad would be in bed and you'd be fighting over the hairdryer to make your pants warm.
6: Yeah, but it was just like that's the climate we were operating in. That's why we're all so tough.
0: Do you know? Yeah,
1: tell me stories. I love them.
7: Tough Irish people. You know, yeah, we used to do, though, over the ducted heating when we'd get ready for school is put the jumper over.
1: Yeah.
7: The duck, sit on the duck, put the jumper over. The heat would blow up.
1: Yeah.
7: Up your jumper and then just have a bit of Weet-Bix and off you go.
1: Everyone did it.
6: Yeah.
1: I'll tell you a story. I bent over in front of the oil heater when I was in primary school. I got 3 bars on my left cheek and had to kneel on the school bus for half an hour all the way to school. So don't feel bad, Zachy boy.
0: Mill's caboose.
1: It's good to have you back, mate. All right, let's get into it, Nicky. What are we doing?
7: Yeah, round 16. It all kicks off tonight. Brisbane Lions, Sydney Swans. This is a banger, Zachy.
6: It is. I'm giving Brisbane one last chance for a couple of reasons. One, I think it's only a matter of time before they win again. Mm. And two, I really want to reverse Moz them because I can't stand them.
7: Yeah,
6: and
7: right.
6: It would bring my soul so much joy if they don't win a game for the rest of the year.
1: Bitter you.
6: And I've been tipping terribly, so I figure if I tip them, they'll lose.
7: Okay.
6: But I am tipping them.
7: We'll go Sydney then, Mill.
1: Yes, your crystal ball needs a polish. You did that for the Pies last week. Oh, all right.
6: Can we get a score check?
1: Yeah, no. Oh, can we do what on the tipping? Yeah. Yeah, I know, I'm letting you win. All right, so let's go to Friday night, tomorrow night, Hawthorn and the Giants at the MCG.
6: Hawthorn for mine. I can't get a read on the Giants, but I'm pretty confident whatever they are is not very good. So right. I'm going with the Hawks.
1: Okay.
7: We fly into Saturday, Carlton and West Coast Eagles, Marvel Stadium. Your old mob travelling nicely, Zachy.
6: Yeah, second longest winning streak currently. How do you reckon? I know I said this before.
1: No.
6: You'd have to be feeling. Mm. No, you'd have to be feeling average.
1: That's a good question because I feel a bit sorry for him, to be honest.
6: Yeah, so do I.
1: It's nobody wants that to happen to anyone. But God, why do you think this is happening?
6: Yeah, I'm not sure. But if you look at Carlton before he got the bullet, they had that time in front ladder.
1: Yeah.
6: So like if you tally up all the time in every game that your team's leading, they were like third in the league. So like they were doing a lot right. But yeah, you do feel from a bit, it's got to be a bit of a kick in the guts. But Carlton for mine, obviously, against West Coast.
1: All right, Saturday afternoon. Look at this lovely game. Collingwood and Richmond. Oh, who won out of Port and Collingwood, by the way? I know you tipped Port. Oh, hang on.
6: It's so long ago.
7: It's so long ago.
1: You mutt. All right, tell us about this game, Zachy boy. What's happening?
6: Yeah, Collingwood. Is anyone else? I'd tip the other team, but I really don't want to lose this tipping thing to you, so I got to go with Collingwood.
1: Oh, jeez. The bile's rising in his neck.
7: Okay, yeah. Port Adelaide, one of the best games of the season, isn't it?
6: Yeah, it is, and it's typically like close, regardless of how both teams are tracking. But right now, Adelaide look like just about the best team in the league, or on form, certainly one of them. So Adelaide for mine.
7: All right. Well, we might get to a quick break and we'll return with the Sunday games. No Cats this week, Zach. They've got a well-earned rest. We'll be back with Zach Tui next. Rex Gorrell Volkswagen 2025 Amarok style V6 for $70,990. More Zach next.
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8: Plenty of traffic on Bowen Heads Road in both directions due to roadworks. It's a similar situation for the Surf Coast Highway, but not due to roadworks through Grovedale in both directions. Settlement Road continues to build inbound over the James Harrison Bridge. Port Arlington Road and the Bellarine Highway not looking great inbound before Wilson's Road. Traffic aplenty in the CBD on Ryrie Street and Latrobe Terrace. The run into Melbourne is lacking traffic. It's going to take you an hour and 9 minutes from Ryrie Street to Port Melbourne. 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Sale ends Tuesday, only at Freedom. That's the latest Bay 93.9 traffic for Geelong and the Surf Coast.
9: Cloudy and 15 today. Hi there, I'm Nicole in the newsroom. A woman has been arrested after being found in possession of methamphetamine in the CBD. ASIO says the terrorism threat for Australia remains at probable, with the risk shifting from organised groups to lone wolves. And more bad headlines for Deakin University, this time for handing students fake degrees at their graduations. And in sport, Brisbane ramps up its push for AFL finals tonight against Sydney up at the Gabba. Cloudy and a top of 15 today, cloudy and 14 tomorrow.
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7: 20 minutes past. Where is Zach gone? You're here, Mill.
1: Hey, I know. 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
7: 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We love the team down there.
1: We'd love to give you that. Good morning to Amanda and the gang. Watch the footy this weekend with that footy pack. Second half of Zachy coming up.
7: What's Zach doing? One or two?

0: Leveling your ground. Karma's on your scent like a bounty hunter. 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
1: Thank you, Taylor. Bay 93.9. Mill and Nick in the morning.
2: Congratulations to Raylene, starting a new job today and has taken away the Porter Avenue footy pack. Well done, Rails.
1: Well done, Quayne.
2: Let's do it.
1: All right, we return with Zach Toohey in the house. Let's have a look at Sunday, North Melbourne and Essendon. I haven't really watched much footy over the last few weeks. Zach, just tell me, how's Essendon gone?
3: Last 15 years, I haven't really chucked on the footy a whole lot. North Melbourne for mine, I think North are going about a very good season for their extremely low standards.
2: When they get it right, they're good to watch.
3: Yeah, they are.
2: They're fast, they're lean, they're a young side.
3: And the midfield is stacked. Mm. Like, it's right now, like, it's still going to ebb and flow for them, but I reckon in a couple of years, particularly midfield, I don't know how the rest of the team's going to pan out, but that midfield is sick. It looks, it's got vibes of Frio's from a couple of years ago.
2: Mm. All right then. The other game on Sunday at 5:10, Frio and the Gold Coast Suns. Who do you like there, Zach?
3: Yeah, unbackable Gold Coast at the minute. The wheels are fully off. I'm not sure they make finals, which is staggering because I really thought they were almost the team to beat early in the season. So I'm not sure what's going on there, but the wheels are completely off and Frio might not lose a game for the next 5 years.
1: How good are they going at the moment?
3: It's so annoying, It's so, man, they should have beaten Geelong by genuinely 6,000 points. Like, that was not a close game at all. So, yeah, they look really good, but they're going to have to come to the G at some stage, and that's where they'll be gotten, but they won't be beaten over there.
2: All right. The Cats have got the bye this week. Good for a little bit of a rest. Mate, is it when you come back after a bye, are you rested or are you just out of rhythm as a player? What's it like?
3: Yeah, it's good. Mm. It's needed. I think for a long time, we probably still do have a terrible record off byes. Geelong, I know it was a talking point when I was playing. I'm not sure we won after a bye for like 5 years or something. So, but every player needs it, and I've spoken to a few of them. I think they were hanging out for it because it was a weird start as well. You have opening round, then a bye, and then you get into the season. So it's a bit of a stutter start. But yeah, it's desperately needed, and blokes are looking at it from weeks out, thinking just get there and then we'll be fine.
2: Yeah.
1: What would you sort of do when there was a bye weekend? Would you and the family get away or would you go away with the boys? What do you do?
3: Nah, we might nip away with the kids for a night or two. Yeah. I wouldn't go too far.
1: Yeah.
3: I don't find a big, massive travel with the kids super relaxing, believe it or not, in terms of refreshing and launching into the second half of the year, coming back stressed, having screamed at kids for a whole weekend. We do a little trip down the coast and that'd be the extent of it. But a lot of the younger guys would head away. I know there's a crew over in WA with Lawson Humphreys in his part of the world, doing a little bit of fishing and whatever.
1: Beautiful.
3: So there's 4 or 5 of them gone over with him.
2: Yeah. Can we bring up, so thank you for that. Let's do the scores. You're 91. Nikki, you're 88. Mm. I'm just letting you both win on 77. Just hopeless. And couldn't care. Couldn't give a tinker's cuss.
1: Give her one of them.
2: Before you go, should we, Zachy, bring up the cursed bike gear that Nicholas gave you?
1: Oh, what happened?
2: Tell him what happened when you put the bike here.
3: I went for a ride in Torquay. I don't know what shaman gave you those lycras. But I went to Torquay and I just got a flat on the way and then I didn't have my saddlebag so I couldn't fix it and I had to call an Uber from Geelong.
1: I saw when I was in Bali. Story. That was it.
3: Yeah, and I had to get Jay, the Uber driver, to come and get me from Geelong. Thanks, Jay. He's a good dude.
2: So you've given him some bike gear. He's worn it once, had to get an Uber back to town.
3: Yeah, we got in as well and we'd been fiddling, forcing my bike into the back of his car and nothing for about 5 minutes and he just looks at me and goes, nice day for a ride. I'm like, shut up, Jay. Jay's
1: rolling our gear.
2: Hey, listen, throw that bike gear on the fire pit, mate. Hey, we'll see you next week.
3: Thank you, guys.
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2: It is happy birthday time, June 25, 6 months till Christmas. Oh. Shut up, Grinch. All right, Arthur Hickey from Queenscliff is having a birthday. He's 8. Happy birthday, Arthur.
1: Anya.
2: Artie, cheeky little boy, makes everybody smile. Go the under-9s Queenscliff Cooters footy team. Woo. And go the Cats. That's from Mum, Dad, Georgie and Eliza. Tommy Morrison is 8 from Grovedale. Good morning, Tommy. I know you're listening in the car. Happy birthday, mate. Frankie Dool from Lara is 6.
1: Absolutely.
2: Happy birthday, little Princess Frankie. They listen every morning on the way to school drop-off. Happy birthday, Frankie. Who knows? You could be going to Frankie. And James from St. Albans Park. Happy 40th, James, from your favourite auntie. Everybody have a beautiful birthday because Frankie is where the celebration happens.
1: Yeah, tomorrow we'll be drawing at $200 to spend at Frankie Bar and Eatery. They are Geelong's premier Asian fusion restaurant, cocktail bar, function venue. 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
5: Plenty of traffic on Latrobe Terrace and Ryrie Street in the CBD in both directions. Settlement Road's looking okay inbound over the mighty Barwon River. Barwon Heads Road is really slow in both directions through Armstrong Creek due to roadworks and on approach to Settlement Road in Belmont. Run into Melbourne is pretty good. It's 1 hour and 8 minutes from Ryrie Street to Port Melbourne. Your degree should open doors. Apply to Deakin, the number one Victorian university for graduate employment. Applications have been extended, now closing this Sunday. Search Deakin University. That's the latest Bay 93.9 traffic for Geelong and the Surf Coast.
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2: Cloudy and 15 today. Good morning, I'm Nicole in the Bay Newsroom. A woman has been arrested after being found in possession of methamphetamine in the CBD. Police were called to Little Maddox Street yesterday to reports of a woman screaming. The 52-year-old Norlane woman arrested for possession, having already been on bail for similar offences. ASIO says the terrorism threat for Australia remains a probable, with a risk shifting from organised groups to lone wolves. The spy agency has also warned that foreign governments have hacked into our critical infrastructure and are trying to spy on AUKUS. The Victorian Liberal Party is again in disarray. Police are investigating allegations that an MP was assaulted by a fellow member in their own party room. That MP is now threatening to sue for defamation. An alleged drink driver has been stopped at Mount Martha after leaving the scene of a crash last night. The 41-year-old man was more than five times the legal limit, allegedly blowing 0.269. More bad headlines for Deakin University, this time for handing students fake degrees at their graduations. They got to have a photo with the fake diploma with a promise the real one would be mailed out in 4 to 6 weeks. Geelong Council says the end of free two-hour parking is a pause, not a scrapping of policy. Deputy Mayor Eddie Contell says that 12 months was about gathering data.
19: Not necessarily, no. I'd call this a pause at the moment. What we wanted to do was have a 12-month trial of the two-hour free parking. And look, it has been extremely popular. That is a good thing.
2: The UK is sweltering in some extreme heat, with temperature records falling four times in just one day. A rare red danger to life warning has been issued for the hottest June day on record, the mercury topping 36 degrees. In France, widespread power outages have been reported as the European heatwave drags on.
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17: For Woodford Newtown, where boutique is best.
2: Brisbane ramps up its push for AFL finals tonight against Sydney at the Gabba. The reigning premiers sit eighth on their return from the mid-year bye. And Lions coach Chris Fagan says they need to earn the right to play in September.
20: We haven't really talked about finals and we're nowhere near qualifying for them. So we're just trying to win every time that we play. So it really is just that, what's next? Okay, it's Sydney. Let's do our best against them and see if we can get the win.
2: Brodie Miacek has spoken for the first time since fracturing his neck in the King's birthday clash with Collingwood. The Melbourne forward reliving the moment on the club's website.
21: Massive crack when I hit the ground. Lost feeling in pretty much most of my body. But the worry kicked in there and I remember yelling out saying that I needed some help. Once I started to sort of get feeling back, first started to come back in my hips.
2: Group C matches are being played at the World Cup this morning. The final games in each group are played simultaneously to avoid teams knowing what results are required on the final day. Haiti leads Morocco 1-0, while Brazil is 1-0 up on Scotland after an earlier goal was disallowed.
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2: Cloudy and a top of 15 today, cloudy and 14 tomorrow. Right now in Lara, it's 10 degrees.
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1: Mm-hmm.
2: No lunch. I used to love that I didn't have to do their lunches during the school holidays.
1: Yeah.
2: Terrible mum me. In just a few minutes, Peter Ford will join us for a chat. Our showbiz entertainment reporter, Carl Stefanovic, is on the top of his list today. What's happened with the podcast? Is he getting the sack? What does it mean?
1: Fair bit going on in showbiz at the moment, isn't there?
2: For sure.
1: It's a bit busy.
2: Yeah.
1: Well, no better man to have on the show than Peter Ford. We'll do it next. Bay 93.9, Mill and Nick in the morning.

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2: Good morning, Pete. Well, Carl Stefanovic is in the news this morning everywhere. What is going on?
3: Well, it's really hard to work out. I mean, the one thing is certain is he's not coming back to the Today Show or Channel 9. Now, whether he's been fired or axed or whether it's mutual agreement, we don't know because we haven't got any statement from Nine at all. And I think this is because they're still trying to sort out the legalities of the whole thing, because I can't see what it is that Carl has done wrong. I think he's been stupid. I think he's been reckless, but I can't see that he's done anything wrong. He had Nine's permission to be doing this podcast show. There was no clause that said he had to get the guests approved by Nine. It's got nothing to do with Nine. Now, Tommy Robinson is a very controversial figure. There's no question about that. But that doesn't mean you can't interview controversial people. That's almost part of why podcasts are great, is there is certain freedoms there that you don't necessarily have in mainstream media.
4: Is it a good look for Carl getting someone on and looking so friendly on his socials, Pete? You know what I mean?
3: Yeah. I think he hit the nail on the head, Nick. That's why I said I think he's been stupid in the way he's played it, because the promo alone, where he's with Tommy Robinson walking down the street and they've got his arm around him and they're using slang words, and it was unbecoming of someone like Carl, who's a very good journalist. So I don't know. And then the actual interview itself, he kind of gave him a platform. He let him walk through it. He didn't challenge him on enough things. And I think that's partly why I say he's being stupid. Yeah. And I then think getting Pauline Hanson involved was stupid as well. So, yeah, he's guilty of stupidity, but I can't see how they're not going to have to pay him out. Now, I don't know whether they'll just give him all the money and say go away, or whether they just keep him on the payroll till the end of the year and then they don't, you know, use him at all. He got something that nobody else in Australian radio and TV's ever really had. He got a 12-month golden parachute where they told him last year, you know, we're giving you one more year on your contract, but that's it, and that'll give you time to set up another business and a new career for yourself. So that's what he's gone and done. Usually, as you both know, in radio and TV, the security guard turns up and you gather your belongings and they cancel your swipe card, and we've all been there. So, but Carl seems to get this special treatment all the time.
2: So what do you reckon, Pete, will happen with the Today Show? Sarah Arbo's about to sign off. What do you think's going to happen?
3: Yeah, so their two hosts are gone. I think Sarah's got another couple of weeks and Carl's gone already. So, look, I don't think it really matters in one sense, because the Today Show tanks in the ratings every day. This is why the whole thing with Carl getting away with things has always been interesting to me. It's not like he's hosting the number one show. It's a very poor second. And I have to say at this point, otherwise we end up on Media Watch. I do appear on Sunrise and I get paid enormous amounts of money to do that. But you know, it's Blair in black and white. The ratings indicate that the Today Show runs a very poor second to Sunrise. So, look, in one sense, I don't think it matters. I don't think the ratings can go down much more. And it may be a chance for them now to really kind of reinvent the show and look outside the box and see who else is there.
4: Hey, Pete, do you think... So, Carl Stefanovic and Eddie McGuire have got this new show, I think it's called The Long Weekend, on Friday. ARN have just been through something similar with Kyle. What will happen with Carl? And like, what ARN would be dubbing them, wouldn't they?
3: Yeah, you've hit the nail on the head again today, Nick.
4: You should
3: be on 60 Minutes. You're asking all these tough questions, but you're right. Because, you know, the activist group, the Mad Witches, they announced yesterday they were going after Channel 9 and the Today Show. That would have really spooked the bosses at Channel 9. Now, of course, if the Witches say, hang on, we'll go after the radio network now, because, as you say, Carl and Eddie have got this new show they're doing, the bosses there will be thinking, oh, no, we've just gone through all of this. And then the other problem they got is if they turf Carl now and they have no grounds to do that, they could have another unfair dismissal case on their hands. So it's a world of problems.
2: All right. Well, before you go, one more big question. What are you having for breakfast? No, I'm kidding. No nail, no head.
3: Smash dad.
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5: In the CBD, Latrobe Terrace is very slow southbound past Geelong train station and very slow northbound on approach to Aberdeen Street in Newtown, the intersection of Aberdeen Street and Shannon Avenue. Very congested in all directions. Settlement Road is crawling inbound over the James Harrison Bridge and Port Arlington Road is at a standstill inbound before Wilson's Road. 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That's the latest Bay 93. 3.9 traffic for Geelong and the Surf Coast.
2: Cloudy and 15 today. Hi there, I'm Nicole in the newsroom. Pauline Hanson has offered Karl Stefanovic a job with One Nation amid reports he's been dumped by Channel 9. Deakin University is in the firing line from students for handing out empty envelopes and fake degrees at their graduations. And two men are wanted by police after dangerously driving e-bikes through the CBD last night. And in sport, Brody Majacek admits he feared the worst when he fractured his neck in the King's Birthday clash with Collingwood. Cloudy and a top of 15 today, cloudy and 14 tomorrow.
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4: 11 minutes to 9 on this Thursday morning. If you have hopped out to Harvey Norman, Cryo, Warm Ponds or the Grouse, South Geelong store, which I love. Yeah, nice and handy down there. And scanned our heads. We could be calling you next. We've got a fantastic prize up for grabs next, Mel.
2: Yeah, I love this. It's almost a grand's worth. It's the stick vac, but especially if you've got pets.
4: Mm-hmm, it's a shark, Stratos. Oh, it's the best in the business.
2: Love it. We're going to make a call next. 6 rings you've got to answer.
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1: 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Halfie Norman Cario, Warn Ponds and South Geelong. 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
2: Fastest hands in Geelong we have, don't we, Mel?
3: Yeah, we juked it out yesterday. Have a look at our social scene. Who can answer the phones the quickest? Like two idiots in the OK Corral.
2: I reckon we could have been brothers in another life.
3: Yeah, we could have been. We were.
2: Country Western.
3: Yeah, country and Western ones. Yeah. All right, this is your chance to answer quickly. Let's get the phone happening and let's make a phone call.
2: Now, do we know who we're calling today?
3: Yep. We are calling Louise.
2: Sorry, question without notice.
3: That doesn't matter.
2: Calling Louise, a Shark Pet Pro plastic vacuum valued at $8.49 up for grabs.
3: Oh, mate, you can stumble over it because you know why? It's so exciting.
2: It'll suck me up. One.
3: Two. Right, two. Three.
2: That's right.
3: Come on. Four. Come on, Louise.
2: Come on, Louise.
3: Please, oh, Louise. Five. Oh, Louise. Six, and she didn't answer.
2: All right, well, it jackpots with Big Hados after nine.
3: It does jackpot with Big Hados after nine. That wasn't an answer. That was her voice message. Yeah. Anyway, look, that's good, though, because Hades will have a couple of things to give away.
2: Absolutely, he will. Harvey Norman Cario, Warm Ponds, and South Geelong. Get down that South Geelong one. I love it down there. Half-yearly clearance on right now.
3: Well, you've got a chance. We finish it tomorrow, so you haven't. It's not too late.
2: No, get down there.
3: Go and do it today.
2: Scan our little hotheads.
3: Yeah, Quick Dial, we love it.
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0: Bay 93.9, a mill and Nick in the morning. We do it all thanks to ENS and the financial year sale. It's ending Tuesday.
1: What a ripper day we've had. First day, really correct day back together because your plane got delayed. Mm-hmm. And it's been so good to have you back.
0: Oh, it's good to be back.
1: Yeah.
0: It's good to get back into sort of like a bit of normal, whatever that looks like for me. I've got no idea. But, you know, back into the vibe of it and back with my best friend, you, Millicent.
1: Thank you. Holidays are good, but it's good to have a bit of routine, I find. You know, you find yourself first day back from holidays wondering where the full cooked breakfast is, what time you're having. It's good to have a bit of routine, I find. You know, you find yourself first day back from holidays wondering where the full cooked

0: southbound past Geelong train station. The run into Melbourne, not too bad. 1 hour and 2 minutes from Ryrie Street to Port Melbourne. 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Sale ends Tuesday, only at Freedom. That's the latest Bay 93.9 traffic for Geelong and the Surf Coast.
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3: Cloudy and 15 today, broadcasting on Wadawurrung Country. Good morning, I'm Nicole in the Bay Newsroom. Two men are wanted by police after dangerously driving motorbikes through the CBD. They were initially spotted outside Geelong Police Station last night before they rode off into the CBD, running a red light in the process. Police have released footage of the incident in an appeal for information. Pauline Hanson has offered Karl Stefanovic a job with One Nation amid reports he's been dumped by Channel 9. The network has reportedly axed the Today Show host over a podcast interview with British far-right activist Tommy Robinson. Stefanovic is currently on 2 weeks' leave. Another case of bird flu has been detected, this time on South Australia's Fleurieu Peninsula. Two others have been confirmed in WA, with a third suspected to have the illness. Aussie music legend Darryl Braithwaite says he's been overwhelmed by messages of support after announcing he'll no longer perform live. The 77-year-old says it's no longer enjoyable, but didn't expect to receive the reaction to his announcement. Deakin University is in the firing line from students for handing out empty envelopes and fake degrees at their graduations. They're being told the real diplomas will be mailed out in 4 to 6 weeks after having photos with a fake one on stage. Works at the Moorabool Bus Exchange are small steps that can help beautify the city, according to council. Deputy Mayor Eddie Contell says the project is all about bringing people to the city.
4: So these are the things that we can pull levers on at the moment that help build rejuvenation within the CBD, brings people back in. Last Friday, there was absolutely thousands of people in Geelong.
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3: The Swans aren't afraid to throw a returning Errol Goulden in the deep end for tonight's blockbuster against the Lions up at the Gabba. The Sydney star midfielder is playing his first game since dislocating his shoulder back in round one. Coach Dean Cox insists he's ready to handle the physicality of the reigning premiers.
5: Yeah, he's done sort of above what game metrics normally look like, certainly with the contact stuff as well. So his ability to make sure that, first of all, that's right and he's confident in his body, and yeah, he's just really excited now.
3: Brody Majacek admits he feared the worst when he fractured his neck in the Kings' birthday clash. The Melbourne forward landed headfirst on the MCG turf during a tackle against his former club, Collingwood.
6: Massive crack when I hit the ground. Lost feeling in pretty much most of my body. But the worry kicked in there, and I remember yelling out saying that I needed some help. Once I started to sort of get feeling back in my hips.
3: The Socceroos are nudging the PM to let fans unite at lunchtime tomorrow for their World Cup clash with Paraguay. The Aussies can advance to the round of 32 with a win or draw in San Francisco. Assistant coach Paul Okon hoping the whole country will be cheering.
7: Well, we were expecting that our Prime Minister, Mr. Albanese, would give everyone a day off so people didn't need to scramble to find a TV set wherever they can to watch it.
3: Half-time in Group C matches at the World Cup this morning. Morocco is currently locked up 2-2 with Haiti, while Brazil leads Scotland 2-0. Earlier this morning in Group B, Switzerland beat Canada 2-1 and Bosnia-Herzegovina beat Qatar 3-1.
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8: Good morning, Liam Robertson from Surfing Victoria here with your morning surf report. We've still got nice clean waves across the coastline again this morning. That swell has dropped a little bit. We're only seeing just head high waves on those more exposed breaks. We've got winds from the northerly direction at the moment. They will tick around more to the east and eventually the southeast. So best bet, head to those open beaches. That's your best bet this morning, and get in early before the sea breeze. As always, if you are going for surf, surf with a mate and play it safe by the water.
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3: Cloudy and a top of 15 today, cloudy and 14 tomorrow. Right now it's 10 degrees and you're listening to Bay 93.9.
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4: Morning. Hope your Thursday's going really well so far. We've got nine songs in a row here, commercial free, a common theme. You just need to tell me what you think it is. 52-299-939. I know I say it every day, but I do think this one is quite tricky. It's a little not super out there, but it might take a couple of songs to actually work out what it is. We've got Beyonce on the way, also Jimmy Barnes, but we're going to kick it off. 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

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Thanks to Geelong Mazda. Engineer to Excite, Zoom Zoom, Annie Lennox, Walking on Broken Glass, one of my favourites from her. We've still got Sting and Phil Collins on the way. They are 9 songs in a row, no ads, with a common theme, 52299939, if you think you know what it is. Billy Idol, White Wedding, probably not the best day for a white wedding with all this misty fog around Geelong today. It's a classic 9 at 9 at Bay 93.9.

0: It's the classic 9 at 9, all thanks to Geelong Mazda. Engineered to excite, zoom, zoom, sting, fields of gold at Bay 93.9. There is the common theme, 9 songs in a row, 52299939. Lee from Nor Lane thinks he knows what it is. Morning, Lee. How are you today?
1: I'm good, Hayden. How are you?
0: Yeah, good. Your Thursday's looking pretty chilled at this stage?
1: Yeah, it's cruising along nicely. We're getting organised, which is good.
0: Excellent. Excellent. All right. 9 songs in a row. We've just had Sting, Fields of Gold. What do you think the theme is for today?
1: They are all artists that were part of a band but went solo.
0: Genius. Well done. At what song did you sort of, maybe around Billy Idol or Annie Lennox, did you think, I know what this is?
1: The second one sort of got it, and when you mentioned that Beyonce was coming up, it was sort of, hang on. No, she was part of a band, and, so most of them were leads, but, they all went solo.
0: Absolutely.
1: But Billy Idol's was a small band, but it was still a band.
0: Yeah, you're absolutely right. He was in Generation X in the late 70s, a punk band before going solo. So I thought that might have been the tough one because a lot of people didn't know that he was in a band. But, you've cracked the case.
1: Yes. Awesome.
0: Well done, Lee.
1: Make it tougher tomorrow.
0: Yeah, I'll see what I can do. I've got one more day before Guy comes back, so it might be really tough tomorrow. Thanks for calling.
1: Awesome. All right, hey, thank you.
0: Cheers, Lee. More classic 9 at 9 on the way. We're going to get back into it. Phil Collins. Billy, don't lose my number at Bay 93.9's Classic 9 at 9.

0: 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Thanks to Geelong Mazda. 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Zoom, zoom. Jerry Harrison and the Casual Gods rev it up at Bay 93.9. Wrapping up the classic 9 at 9. If you're thinking, Jerry Harrison, what was he in? He was in Talking Heads. He was with the band when they first formed in New York. Together for in the early 80s, and then by 1988 he thought, yeah, I'm going to go solo for a little while, and then rejoin them a little bit later on. More classic 9 at 9 tomorrow. In a couple of minutes though, Alex Warren and NXS next at Bay 93.9.
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Not far from 10. More with Nicole Gunn in the local newsroom very soon. We'll check traffic details too. It is fairly grey around Geelong, so maybe keep the headlights on just a little bit longer. And then we'll get back into the music. A band that were the session musicians for the Thriller album. I didn't know that about Toto. One of their big, amazing hit songs though.

0: Joel Corey and MNEK in a couple of minutes. And Whitney Houston. What a voice. 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
3: G'day there. No dramas around town at this stage of the morning. Clear post-peak. The Geelong Ring Road in good shape in both directions, and same to the Surf Coast Highway. Moving nicely to Melbourne on the Princes Pass, the airport, in through the Mopti Bypass. Though brake lights approaching Palmer's Road following an earlier crash. Patchy for the West Gate at Todd Road and then into the tunnel. Absolutely everything is on sale at Freedom. 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Sale ends Tuesday only at Freedom. That's the latest Bay 93.9 traffic for Geelong and the Surf Coast.
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